0: creators. US President Donald Trump has threatened severe financial penalties on nations that help Iran evade sanctions. In a statement on Truth Social, Mr. Trump said he was announcing a significant economic operation against Tehran because it had failed to make a deal to end the war. He says Iran will never have a nuclear weapon. The Public Health Association of Australia has welcomed a drop in smoking rates among socioeconomically disadvantaged communities. New data from the Australian Institute of Health and Welfare shows the percentage of people who smoked tobacco daily has dropped to 5.6 last year. The latest National Drug Strategy Household Survey also found an 11% fall in smoking rates among people of lower socioeconomic status since 2019. The Public Health Association says the data suggests the tobacco excise is motivating people's attempts to quit smoking. Traditional owner Raylene Cooper is taking legal action following the approval of one of the world's largest liquefied natural gas projects. Chevron's Gorgon project is situated on Barrow Island off the northwest coast of Western Australia. It was granted approval by the regulator NOPSEMA in March. Ms. Cooper claims Chevron failed to measure and evaluate the climate impacts of the proposal and did not provide her with information about the potential impacts of climate pollution caused by the project on country. Two award-winning local artists are teaming up with the Australian Children's Foundation to help kids in youth justice centres. Cobby D and Dobby will help kids at Cobham Youth Justice Centre in Western Sydney express themselves through songwriting as part of the Hear Me Out Music Behind Bars program. General Manager Francis Georgeson explained to National Radio News why having the artists on board is crucial.
1: Something like 70% of detainees in Juvenile Justice Centre unfortunately are Indigenous. And we feel that there's certainly a connection and an impact by having both Kobe and Dobby there, that there will be a really strong connection with some of these children involved.
0: Turning to sport, the Hockeyroos have played out a 4-4 draw with Chile at the Hockey World Cup. Australia was trailing late in the match before Mariah Williams equalised with 30 seconds left on the clock. The Hockeyroos are second in Pool A and are likely to progress to the next stage of the tournament.
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2: Yes, I'd just like to say a very, very good morning to you. Peter Hawk is my name, and today is Thursday the 20th of August 2026, and you're listening to Thursday Morning Favourites. Okay, let's have a look at the weather for today. Well, there is a 70% chance of rain, and we may receive between 1 and 5 millimetres, and it's most likely to be in the late afternoon and evening. And we're expecting a maximum temperature today of 17 degrees at the moment. It's sitting at 14.2, but it only feels like 11.9. Now, tomorrow, Friday, the 21st of August, there will be some fog in the morning and then a beautiful sunny day. 5 degrees overnight, it's going to drop to, and a beautiful sunny 17 degrees tomorrow. Saturday is looking absolutely magic, and sunny 18 degrees for Saturday. Sunday, it'll be another beautiful sunny 17 degree day. Monday will be mostly sunny and 17 degrees again. Now, Tuesday, this is the day the rain is certainly going to hit us. And there's a 90% chance of between 20 and 40 millimetres of rain for next Tuesday, and only a maximum of 16 degrees only, but it's not too bad. And then Sunday, rain will linger around and there'll be a few showers for next Wednesday and 15 degrees. Yes, a very, very good morning to you. Thursday morning favourites, you're listening to Valley FM. We are the voice of the Tuggeranong Valley. We're so, so lucky to have our very, very own community radio station sitting here in the valley. Yeah, we're not very far from the Erindale Centre. If you ever drive along Sternberg Crescent and you look to your left, if you're going down Sternberg towards the Brindabellas, well, we're just in there on the left-hand side, on the corner of Comrie and Sternberg Crescent. Yes, we are a wonderful radio station, all run by volunteers. Not a single person who works at this station receives an absolute cent whatsoever. And the old saying is, volunteers don't get paid. It's not because they're worthless, but because they're priceless. Okay, let's start the second hour of the program and the wonderful late, great Burl Ives. A lot of pretty folksy type songs Burl Ives released, and you can pretty well sing along to every song that he did release. And the one I'm going to play this morning is A Little Bitty Tear from Burl Ives.

the sports. They're asking the question, who listens to the radio? Very, very good question. Well, up until 70 years ago, radio was the only form of media we had then. In November of 1956, television commenced here in Australia, black and white television. They had it commencing as the Olympic Games were being run in Melbourne. So it coincided with the opening of the Olympic Games, which was in 1956. So after then, we had radio and television, and radio probably took a big, big hit once television did commence. And television certainly has been a major way of listening, and also the radio. Then there's other forms of way you can get information these days. But up until 1956, everyone listen to the radio or bought newspapers and read certainly what was happening. Yeah, that was the sports. And we do hope that people listen here to Valley FM. It's very, very hard to gauge how many people listen, but if each and every one of the wonderful people who tell me they listen to this program, I'd just like to say a very, very good morning to you. And, hey, it's great to be with you on this Thursday morning. I haven't been outside since I walked into the studio here about 8:30, but the temperature gauge is telling me it's sitting at 14.1, slowly making our way to an expected 17 degree maximum. Well, in next is John Farnham. Now, his family is certainly making sure that we all know that John is still with us, even though he had very serious health condition here a few years ago now, but major operation, which has now left him impossible ever to be able to sing live again. But, yeah, the family certainly want us to know that John is doing well, and this is one of the huge songs he released during his period of entertaining us here in Australia. John Farnham and Chain Reaction.

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0: to great Aussie music. We had the best. We had the Beatles. We had it all.
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Yes, that was Lloyd Price. And the song was Personality. That was the song that launched the career of Lloyd Price. And he became known as Mr. Personality after the release of that huge hit song, Personality. 23 minutes past 10 here at Valley FM. Well, in this next period of time, right up until the 11 o'clock news, who's coming in? Men at Work. Men at Work are certainly coming in to say their good mornings and good days to us. Guy Mitchell. Guy Mitchell will be here. Also, Billy Joe Spears. Just some of the wonderful singers I'll be playing in the second hour of this program. I do hope you're enjoying the music. Peter Hawke is my name. I can tell you that the sun will set this evening at 5:35 p.m. and will rise tomorrow morning at 6:37 a.m. It's hovering. It's not in any hurry at the moment. It's sitting around the 14-degree mark. It shot up there after I arrived a bit after, or went to air after 9 o'clock. So it's still sitting in the 14-degree mark, slowly making our way to an expected 17 degrees. Well, who's in next? Oh, yes, Van Morrison and Moondance.

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1: Peter Hawk is keeping you company right here on

Yes, it was Billy Swan, and I Can Help. What can I help you with? All I can probably help you with is keep you up to date with how the temperature is going here in the Tuggeranong Valley. I can keep you up to date with the time. I can keep you up to date with just easy listening, middle of the road music from the 40s through to the noughties. And yeah, that's about it. Time right now, 23 minutes before 11. Gosh, where has the morning gone? We've hit the halfway point of today's program. Yes, this is the 981st occasion that Thursday Morning Favourites is aired here on Valley FM. Yes, I've been a presenter here. Well, I'm into my 21st year and about to click into my 22nd year. So, yeah, been here since 2005, and it's a pleasure to be with you every Thursday morning, and a very good morning to each and every one of the people who tell me they listen to Thursday Morning Favourites. Let's move right along with the program, and who's in next? Great Australian group. Who we got? Yes, Men at Work. Oh gosh, I got a bit distracted then. Yes, Men at Work, and what can it be now?

Yes, Madam Worker, asking the question, who can it be now? Well, this is a bit of a hint. This is a bit of a tip. Yes, it's Neil Diamond.

0: 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But did you know Guide Dogs New South Wales ACT also provides a range of other services to help people with vision loss to stay safe and independent? Best of all, they come to you, and their services are completely free. So if you know someone who's finding it hard to get around because of vision loss, give Guide Dogs a call on 1800 804 805. 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

Yes, that was Guy Mitchell and Heartaches by the Number. 10 minutes away from 11 here at Valley FM. The program you're listening to is Thursday Morning Favourites. I hope you're enjoying the program here this morning, every Thursday morning for 3 hours. Just easy listening, middle-of-the-road music from the 40s right through to the noughties. Now, it's 3 o'clock this afternoon. Brian Welsmore will be in. He has a terrific program. Yeah, Brian goes from 3 right through till 6. Mal Bennett won't be in today. Mal's on another assignment today. So when I finish here at 12 noon, we'll go and just go across to our computer system and they will play music for you right through until 3 o'clock this afternoon. The sun will set this evening at 5:35 p.m. and will rise tomorrow morning at 6:37 a.m. Hey, it's great to be with you on this Thursday morning, still sitting in the 14-degree mark. You know,

0: Yes, we were just listening to The 3 Degrees, and the tune was The Sound of Philadelphia. Well, look at the time. We're about 30 seconds away from the 11 o'clock news. And after the 11 o'clock news, I will be back with the last hour of Thursday Morning Favourites for this day, the 20th of August, 2026. So stay listening, and we'll go up to the news, and I'll talk to you again after the 11 o'clock news. I do hope you're enjoying the music here this morning.
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2: Hello, I'm Laura Devoy. The Communications Minister says gambling companies will have to jump through hoops to advertise. The federal government's gambling reforms passed the Parliament late last night. Key measures include a ban on ads during live coverage of sporting events, restrictions on ads on TV and radio, and an opt-out register for online. Annika Wells says the reforms will substantially reduce wagering across television, radio, and online, and minimise children's exposure to gambling ads.
3: And if you want to show gambling ads, then you're going to have to jump through these hoops. The fact that we have BetStop, and if you have a look at the rigorous ways that wagering service providers have to comply with BetStop now, they have a number of checkpoints that they have to hit to check that people have not opted out of BetStop before they're allowed to promote their services. They have to check every time you log in. They have to check every time you make a deposit. They have to check every time you check your balance.
2: A trial of an experimental drug given to high-risk melanoma patients after surgery has found it stopped the cancer from returning. Scarlett Coppola reports.
4: The experimental drug was developed by companies Moderna and Merck and is based on the same mRNA technology behind COVID-19 vaccines. The vaccine works by targeting an individual patient's tumour and instructing the immune system to recognise and attack any tumour cells. Trials involving more than 1,100 patients who were given the drug after their tumours had been surgically removed found the cancer did not return. In a statement, the study's principal investigator, Georgina Long, said it's a landmark moment for melanoma treatment. The companies say they will soon file for approval from regulators.
2: A high risk of violence and widespread use of illicit substances have been identified as urgent concerns in Australia's largest immigration detention centre. The problems were raised in a recent audit by the Commonwealth Ombudsman following a visit to Villawood Immigration Detention Centre in Sydney in March. Detainees reported either experiencing or witnessing bullying, aggression and physical assaults, and said they felt they were at risk of harm. The Ombudsman has also raised concerns about the seemingly free movement of illicit substances within the facility. A search is continuing today for an elderly couple reported missing in northwest Tasmania. Police say 79-year-old Peter and 81-year-old Clementina left the home of relatives they were staying in Millabena on Tuesday to go on a day trip and failed to return that evening as planned. They're believed to be in a silver Honda CRV with South Australian registration and could be in the Penguin, Gawler and Gunns Plains area. Additional resources have been deployed to assist in the search today. Australia's beef industry has recorded its highest financial year total since 1978. New figures from Meat and Livestock Australia shows beef production reached almost 3 million tonnes in 2025-26. Nearly 9.6 million cattle were processed. That's 8% higher than the previous year. Turning to sport, Socceroo Alessandro Chicati is moving to Portuguese club SL Benfica. The 22-year-old has secured a transfer from Italy's Parma. He says he can't wait to get started.
5: To all the Benfiquistas there, I can't wait to play in front of you all and, you know, win as many titles as we can.
2: And in the NRL, Melbourne Storm forward Tui Kamakamitha has announced his immediate retirement on medical grounds. The 32-year-old played 142 NRL matches and 23 test matches for Fiji. Kamakamitha hasn't played since March, days before he suffered a stroke.
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6: Australia has 4.67 million cases of food poisoning each year. 48,000 end up in hospital and 38 lead to preventable deaths. 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
2: Yes, I'd just like to say a very, very good morning to you on this Thursday morning, the 20th day of August 2026. Let's have a look at the forecast for today. Well, the temperature's still sitting at the 14 degrees and we're expecting a 17 degree maximum. So one assumes that we'll hit our maximum around about 3 o'clock this afternoon. There is a 70% chance of rain, but that's most likely in the late afternoon and early evening. And then there is a chance of a thunderstorm in the late afternoon. So yeah, looking at the radar here, I can't see any rain here at the moment. And we may receive between 1 and 5 millimetres of rain. Now tonight, the temperature is going to drop to 5 degrees and we're expecting a 17 degree maximum tomorrow. Fog then sunny. Yes, it looks nice. And tomorrow evening at 6 o'clock, the Raiders are at home here, their last home game of the season. And they're playing the Brisbane Broncos and 17 degree maximum. They're expecting a pretty big crowd out there tomorrow night. So let's hope that everything stays nice and dry and the fans of the Raiders enjoy their evening. Saturday, there could be a frost, then sunny. 0 degrees, and this has just come in since in the last half hour. Zero, then we're going to hit a beautiful 18 degree maximum for Saturday. Sunday, we're back to a frost again. Well, this is only all just come in now. 0 through to 17 degrees, frost and sunny on Sunday. Monday could be a very cloudy day, 17 degrees, and next Tuesday, heavy rain is being forecast. We may receive between 20 and 40 millimetres of rain next Tuesday, 7 through to 16 degrees, and Wednesday there will be some showers hanging around and 15 degrees. Yes, a very, very good morning. Peter Hawk is my name. It's a pleasure to be with you on this Thursday morning, and the occasion or the program you're listening to is Thursday Morning Favourites. Yes, I'm into the last hour of my program. I've been here this morning since 9 a.m. So if you missed the first 2 hours, I'm sorry. You've missed out on some great, great music indeed. But I will tell you the last hour has some magic music. Moving Pictures will be in, so will Shirley Bassey, Van Morrison, Jimmy Cliff, and the late, great Tina Turner will be coming in the last hour of the program. Now, I'm going to start the last hour of Thursday Morning Favourites. The time right now is just coming up to 8 minutes past 11. One of my favourite singers of all time, Johnny Cash.

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0: Yes, a very, very good question that moving pitches are asking. What about me? Well, I think Shirley Bassey has the answer. Yes, she believes it's Big Spender.
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0: I'm a gonna climb.
1: Yes, we were just listening to a golden oldie indeed, Claude King and Wolverton Mountain. Time right now, 21 minutes past 11. Ha-ha, the temperature's just clicked over to 15 degrees. Yes, it took us time to get through the 14 degrees, but I guess it was just caught down with various other things that were certainly happening out there. So, we're not very far off our expected maximum of 17 degrees. Yes, a very good morning to you. The program you're listening to is Thursday Morning Favourites. Pretty well into the last part of the program. And yes, I'll be finishing here just before the 12 o'clock news. And we'll keep the music playing. And then at 3 o'clock this afternoon, Brian Wellsmore will be in with his wonderful program. Brian goes for 3 hours. And then Steve will be here with Jump Joy for Children. So, yeah, great day to be listening to Valley FM. And look who's in next, Susie Quattro and Can the Cans.

Yes, that was Marty Robbins and Cool Water. Well, England's struggling at the moment. There's a lack of water in that wonderful country and things are going so dry. And like England's just used to green, lush everywhere you look. But at the moment, things are certainly drying out. Yes, it's been a very, very hot summer in England and also the rest of Europe. You know, just reading there, temperatures are well and truly in the 30s. And there was an article last night I was watching about Japan and how hot they're finding it now. And they've changed to what they used to do during the day. They're during in the evening now. So, yes, we certainly... is it all to do with climate change? A lot of people say definitely not, but so many are saying it certainly is indeed. Well, look at the time. We're about 27 minutes away from 12, so I've still got a fair bit more music to play before I do sign off this morning. But Van Morrison, they're pleading with me. They're saying, baby, please don't go, but I've got to go. Yes, I've got to go. Other things are certainly happening this afternoon for me. Van Morrison and Baby, Please Don't Go.

0: I must be one of the few people in the world who really loves being old. You know, you've got time to think about it all. And I think I'm very privileged. It's a lovely sort of freedom.
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That is the sure song that will get everyone up dancing late into the evening if you're organising a party and everyone's had a little bit to drink here and there. Tina Turner and Nutbush City Limits. Yes, I wonder if she believed at the time when she released that how used that would still be. Probably, when was it released? Back in the 60s. So 60-odd years later, that is a sure song to get everyone up and dancing. Nutbush City Limits. Well, look at the time. We're about 15 minutes away from 12 here at Valley FM. Still got a couple more songs to play. Speaking of the 15s, yeah, the temperature's now sitting at 15 degrees. And there is still a 70% chance of between 1 and 5 millimetres of rain. Well, this is Thursday Morning Favourites. It's pretty well drawing to a close for this Thursday morning, the 20th day of August 2026. And yes, next I've selected another piece of instrumental music, Tommy Emmanuel and Countrywide.

Yes, we were just listening to Jay and the Americans and this magic moment. Well, this moment I will say my good mornings and goodbyes and say thank you for joining me here this morning at Valley FM for my program Thursday Morning Favourites. It's a pleasure to be with you this morning. I do hope you enjoy the rest of the day, and unfortunately, Mal Bennett won't be in after the 12 o'clock news today, but he'll be back again next Thursday. And, I'll say my good mornings and goodbyes, and we'll get Ice House to pretty well take us up to the 12 o'clock news with Great Southern Land, and I'll catch up with you again next Thursday morning. Peter Hawke is my name. I'll say bye for now and stay listening here to Valley FM 89.5, the voice of the Tuggeranong Valley.

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3: Hello, I'm Laura Devoy. The federal opposition says it's incredibly concerned by Israel's decision not to pursue criminal proceedings against those responsible for a deadly strike on aid workers in Gaza. Australian Zomi Frankum was among seven World Central Kitchen workers killed in the strike 2 years ago. Overnight, the Israel Defence Forces said it mistakenly believed the vehicles contained Hamas military operatives, but no action would be taken. Shadow Home Affairs Minister James Patterson says Ms. Frankum should never have been killed.
4: It's a tragedy that she was, and it is incredibly concerning to hear this news out of Israel. I'll look forward to receiving a full briefing to understand why this decision was made and the nature of the decision.
3: In a statement, Foreign Minister Penny Wong said the federal government was outraged by the decision. She met with Israel's ambassador Hillel Newman at Parliament House a short time ago. Senator Wong has also directed Australia's ambassador to convey the government's views directly to Israel. Unemployment has risen slightly to 4.5%, seasonally adjusted. New figures from the Australian Bureau of Statistics show a 16,000 person fall in employment in July, while the number of unemployed people rose by 4,000. Hours worked were down. Full-time workers spend 7 million fewer hours working. The ABS says New South Wales and Western Australia were the main drivers of the fall. The eSafety Commissioner says she's shocked adults are able to contact children without consent on an online gaming platform. eSafety says it identified gaps in Roblox's safety systems earlier this year and has since secured a court-enforceable undertaking from the platform to do more to protect children from grooming and sexual exploitation. Julie Inman Grant told the ABC the platform has been a playground for predators.
5: You know, frankly, when we looked closely at the features, we were shocked that you could, as an adult, be able to contact a child without parental consent. The company wasn't able to distinguish between adults that were parents and adults that were predators. And the accounts of children weren't protected in the right way.
3: Roblox believes it is meeting its obligations under the Online Safety Act, but has committed to some changes. An elderly couple reported missing in northwest Tasmania has been found. A search has been ongoing since the couple were reported missing on Tuesday evening when they failed to return to a relative's home as planned. Police say the couple were found wet and cold with minor injuries and were being assessed by paramedics. A songwriting program for children in youth detention is helping to break the cycle of reoffending. The Hear Me Out Music Behind Bars program from the Australian Children's Foundation will get underway next month and will see children at Cobham Youth Justice Centre in Western Sydney each write an original composition. 85% of children in the youth justice system are returned to detention within 12 months of release. Speaking to National Radio News, General Manager Francis Georgeson explains how songwriting helps.
6: The more we can support these kids to try and get them out of that cycle, the better chance that we have of these kids not reoffending. And we believe, you know, and the statistics are there that, you know, songwriting and expressing yourself is a way to do that.
3: Turning to sport, the New Zealand Warriors have re-signed head coach Andrew Webster until the end of 2032. Under the new contract, the 44-year-old will become the NRL club's longest-serving head coach. The Warriors are currently third on the ladder, 2 points behind leaders, the Sydney Roosters.
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5: Hi, how you doing? This is James Rain for RAD, recording artists, actors and athletes against drink driving. You know, a great song can last forever, but so can the consequences of drink driving. Cause a crash because you drank too much and it'll follow you for the rest of your life. So when you know your friends have had too many, take their keys, drive them home, or stay up late listening to music. Just keep them off the road, because friends don't let friends drink drive.

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1: 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I've got instincts.
0: 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Trev just cooked a chicken at 15 degrees for 10 minutes.
1: Why is it still clucking?
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2: Hello, I'm Alyssa Delfs. The Foreign Minister says Australia is outraged at Israel's decision not to pursue criminal proceedings against those responsible for killing Australian aid worker Zomi Frankum and her World Central Kitchen colleagues. Israel's Ambassador Hillel Newman says mistakes were made during the airstrike that killed the group of aid workers. While Mr. Newman was apologetic, he says the investigation found the convoy decided to put armed personnel on it without telling Israel and deviated from the pre-approved route.
3: We express deep sorrow and grief with the family of Zomi Frankum, and I'd just like to tell them straightforward, we grieve with you, we're very sorry for the circumstances that brought about this death. Any innocent life is a tragedy, especially this case as well, because here I am in Australia and this is an Australian. But in the end, one must also understand that not every case where someone dies is a casualty, it means that there's criminal liability.
2: But this afternoon, Foreign Minister Penny Wong says Mr. Newman relayed to Israel's government that this decision falls far short of the accountability Australia expects. Ms. Wong added there are still questions left unanswered.
4: Mark Binskin concluded in his public report these strikes were in violation of Israeli Defence Force standard operating procedures and rules of engagement. We still have not had a satisfactory explanation of why the strike occurred in a humanitarian fire control zone and after High Command had directed the brigade commander not to engage the convoy.
2: Australian debt is in the spotlight today as federal gross debt crosses the $1 trillion mark for the first time and the budget comes under more strain from rising interest payments. The Leader of the Opposition, Angus Taylor, opened Question Time this afternoon by asking the Prime Minister how much Labor's debt costs Australians every minute.
5: Prime Minister, under Labor, Australians have suffered lower real wages, higher unemployment, 15-inch interest rate rises, a housing market smashed, all-time record business insolvencies, record levels of immigration, and today, $1 trillion of debt.
2: Anthony Albanese provided some facts on the situation facing Australia today, saying the former government more than doubled the debt before the pandemic.
6: This Labor government has delivered the first back-to-back surplus in almost two decades. Fact four, debt in 2026-27 is $173 billion lower than was forecasted at the 2022 election.
2: And more than 20,000 students in Victoria will now be able to access free immersive STEM learning. The state-of-the-art $15.7 million facility aims to build in-demand skills for the jobs of the future. The Victorian government says it means more public and non-government school students can choose a career pathway for them, including free courses on renewable energy, advanced manufacturing, health technologies and robotics and automation. And in sport, in tennis, Australian Alex de Minaur has missed out on a top four US Open seeding after he was defeated in the fourth round of the Cincinnati Masters. The Aussie number one lost 6-3, 6-4 to rising Frenchman Arthur Fils in just 82 minutes. And in AFL, Sydney Chief Executive Matthew Pavlich has apologised to fans and urged them to keep supporting the club as the Swans attempt to regroup ahead of the last round of the home and away season. Yesterday, the club decided to torpedo its premiership hopes and ban five players for breaching club standards. Club executives say the decision comes regardless of an ongoing police investigation into an incident that allegedly occurred in Melbourne earlier this week.
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Well, good afternoon, everybody. This is Brian Wilsmore sitting in the chair for another 3 hours. We're going to go right through till 6 o'clock tonight. Don't know what you've got doing on this particular Thursday afternoon. Pretty gloomy out there, isn't it? However, stay with us. We've got a lot of good music. We'll try and brighten it up for you.

Well, there you go. There's an American group there that specialised in doing instrumentals. Johnny and the Hurricanes, the Red River Rock. And being an instrumental, no matter what, it was really regarded as very much a favourite. 10 minutes after three, well, good afternoon to you. As I said earlier, I don't know what you're doing, but, I mean, what else could you do on a miserable day like this? But look at the temperature. You know, we're sort of jumping out of 13s and 14s, and we've quickly got up to 17s. And I think all of next week is going to be all between 17 and 18 degrees. I think we're heading for a top of 17 today. We've gone past that and nearly touching 18. It feels more like 12 outside, or a little bit more like 13, I guess. But there you go. Spring is just around the corner, saying we've only got 2 more weeks left of winter. And have a look at your garden. Look at all the things that are sort of blooming and growing and all that sort of stuff. Pretty, isn't it? Alrighty, Brian Wilson will take you through until 6. Don't forget, after 6 o'clock, we've got Steve. In the meantime, we've got a lot of music from the 50s, the 60s, the 70s. We're going to mix it all up. I'm going to play something like about 60 of these songs for you this afternoon. And I might even sort of get it all together for you. And I'll play the top songs on this particular afternoon in 1964. Yep. I go scouting around through the radio stations to get all this information. And the top songs were Everybody Loves Somebody, Hard Day's Night, Where Did Our Love Go, Under the Boardwalk, and The House of the Rising Sun. They were the five top songs that were being played on the third week in August back in 1964. Wow, how does he do it? Alrighty, here's an old man from 1950s.

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1: 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You know.

Cause you know I rode a freight train north to Detroit City. And after all these years, I find I've just been wasting my time. You know what I'm gonna do? I'm gonna take my foolish pride, get it on a southbound freight, and let it ride. I'm gonna go back to the loved ones, the ones I left waiting so far behind. I wanna go home.

Okay, Tom Jones. There you go, from 1967. All righty, let's have a look and see what I've got for you. I've got a lot of information for you. And what about the news? I mean, heavens above. Sydney Swans, I just can't believe what I'm hearing about the Sydney Swans. I really, really can't. And particularly with Annie being up the top there. And then of course, we get poor old Nick Kyrgios, one of our locals. He's in the news as well. Anything else? Oh, yes, Parliament's getting a bit of a slap around as well during this week. And I just tuned in before I came in, and they're at it. So if you want a little bit of entertainment, tune in to Question Time in Parliament. You get plenty of it. 3:20 here on Valley FM. And a lot of our performers having birthdays this particular week. And we've got something like 19 of them. And we'll see if we can get through a lot of them, but we'll sort of tell you a little bit about them and also some of their music as well. Jimmy Reeves is having a birthday when? Jimmy Reeves is having a birthday today, I think. Would have been his birthday. And there's a bit of a sad story behind old Jimmy Reeves. Yes, it's today is his birthday. And we'll tell you all about that one as well. It's amazing when you look back, the number of really good performers that died in plane crashes is just unreal.

Okay, another one of those big hits from 1963, the brother and son, a brother and sister, get it right, did a big thing there. And, of course, it was Inez and Charlie Fox and a little thing called The Mockingbird. Good song, wasn't it? Good beat to it as well. 324. If you're wondering what the temperatures are, well, it's, as I said, it's 17 degrees here in the valley and also in Canberra. And if you want to go down the coast, it's 18 down at Wollongong and 12 down at Jindabyne. And Cooma, Perisher, there you go, you want to cool off, go up there. 3.5 degrees up there in Perisher. Or if that doesn't suit you, go to Brisbane. Go to Brisbane and it'll be something like about, oh, I don't know. What do you reckon? Let's have a look. 21 degrees in Brisbane. That's not real hot.

not real hot for Brisbane at all, is it? And rather on the cool side. Okay, all right. Well, we've got lots to look forward to, and we've got more rain coming next week as well. I think we've got a good weekend coming up, and in the no rain as such, and the temperatures are going to be very pleasant, around about 17, 18 degrees. So make the most of it, because I think it's going to turn it on Monday, Tuesday, maybe Wednesday. But anyway, we'll have a little look, and we'll tell you all about it as we push forward. 3:25 here on Valley FM.

0: That's a very popular song by Dean Martin there. You might recall seeing it if you're old enough, probably in the late 50s, early 60s, the movie called Caddy. He sang that particular song in that movie. That's Amore, it's called. 3:30 on Belly FM. Don't go away. We've got news coming up for you at 4 o'clock. And in the meantime, we'll be back in a minute.
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Okay, there you go. A little bit of something a bit different, isn't it? You hear that sort of stuff when you're asleep? I certainly don't. Alrighty, 3:35, and of course that was Gary Weaver, and that song there, Dreamweaver, was really the number one song for him. He was well known for that particular tune and song and words and whatever. 3:36. All right, let's have a little look here. Now, for some of you people out there, here's something, a little community announcement that might be of some interest to you. If you are in your 50s, or even over, in fact, and have an interest in music and singing, or are looking for an interesting activity, well, the Silver Songbirds may be the group for you, by the way. Now, the Silver Songbirds have established their reputation for fine music in the local popular music scene. The Silver Songbirds rehearse every Wednesday afternoon from 1 o'clock right through until, doesn't say when, so I guess right through until when they finish. So from 1 o'clock at the Tuggeranong Uniting Church Hall in Comrie Street, Erindale, which is just not far from the studio here, up the road from the Erindale Shops. New members are welcome, and no singing experience is necessary. So just bring yourself along, whether you're tone deaf or not, just come along and get in amongst it all and have a listen. It'll probably give you a lot of inspiration. You can turn up at the rehearsals on Wednesday afternoon, and or you might like to contact Jeff and on the internet for more information about the Silver Songbirds. Now, the internet, have you got a pen and a bit of paper? Quickly, quickly, quickly. This is the internet for you. It's PRYORKNOWLEDGE at inet.net.au. Alrighty, so this is another community announcement brought to you by Valley FM, the voice of the Valley.

0: Okay, now just put together for you all the songs that were played on this third week in August in 1964. And so they're all together. There's five of them here. So what we might do, it'll take us through for a good 15 minutes. So I think what we'll do, we'll kick it off straight away and we'll take ourselves up towards the news if we can. All right, settle back. Okay, you ready? Settle back and we'll have a listen to the top five songs that were played on this particular week in August of 1964.
1: Valley FM. You know

0: Say they are saddened by the outcome of the search for missing teenager Lily Hooper, whose body is believed to have been found at a national park in the New South Wales Southern Highlands today, 8 days after she was last seen. This afternoon, during budget estimates, the State Premier Chris Minns was handed a note that wrongly read that Miss Hooper had been found alive, but a short time later, Mr. Minns confirmed that was not the case. Assistant Commissioner Joseph Kassar provided an update on the search operation.
1: Our sincere condolences go out to Lily's mother and father and extended family. As you can appreciate, we've had hundreds and hundreds of police, SES, RFS, fire and rescue, as well as the Australian Defence Force, involved in a coordinated search over the past 8 days.
0: Meanwhile, the Prime Minister Anthony Albanese and Leader of the Opposition Angus Taylor gave their condolences during question time.
2: Initial reports that she had been found alive proved to be wrong, and that makes the blow even worse. We can only imagine what Lily's family is going through right now. Such news would be a nightmare for any parent, and we grieve for Lily's wider family and friends too.
3: Mr. Speaker, I join with the Leader of the Opposition with heartfelt words about the loss of someone from his local community. Lily Cooper has been taken from her family, her community and our nation far too young.
0: Women experiencing mental health or housing challenges are not receiving support that addresses both issues, and experts are urging the government to bridge the disconnect. The National Mental Health and Suicide Prevention Agreement and the Second Action Plan to End Violence Against Women will come to an end soon, and a new agreement will need to be struck. Homelessness Australia says politicians have a unique opportunity to address the absence of overlap between housing and mental health supports that currently exists. If you or someone you know is in need of help, call Lifeline at 13 11 14. Volunteer-run organisations have been left out of the government's recently passed legislation on a news bargaining incentive, according to the Local and Independent News Association. The new laws will see digital platforms forced to pay a 2.5% levy on their digital advertising revenue if they don't strike deals with media outlets. Lena, Executive Director Claire Stutchbury, told National Radio News the legislation was not drafted in a way that supports volunteer journalists.
4: So the intent of the policy is to return funds from digital platforms to larger publishers primarily. And there's very straightforward kind of commercial arrangements around that. So it's not necessarily designed in a way that supports emerging newsrooms or volunteer-based newsrooms. And we would be having conversations with the government about what other measures could be put in place to support media diversity. And
0: taking a look at sport, Australia rugby seven star Madison Levi and Western Force forward Pia Tapsell have been named on the bench and could debut for the Wallaroos during Saturday's 100th test against New Zealand in Auckland. Levi's inclusion in the match day 23 comes after a much anticipated selection in the Wallaroos extended squad last week. Meanwhile, Tapsell is in line to become the first female dual international for both Australia and New Zealand. And in more sport, West Coast have re-signed key defender Rhett Bazo for a further 3 years. But a host of his teammates face a nervous wait to see if they'll survive the upcoming list call as well.
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7: This is your captain speaking. We're about to hit some strong turbulence, so please fasten your seat. Oh, hang on. I just got a video of my son with our dog. Look at that.
8: Imagine the pilot of a plane putting lives at risk like this. Yet some people think it's still okay to text and drive. Texting takes your eyes off the road, risking your life and the lives of others. 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

0: Well, I hope you enjoyed that. There were five songs that were played pretty constantly through the radio stations in the third week of August in 1964. It's time now for the news.
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2: Good afternoon, I'm Alyssa Delfs. Police

Glen Campbell and Galveston, 7 minutes after four. Okay. Just having a look at the radar for you. I went outside to see what I could see, to see where all this rain is supposed to be. On the Dom. It's saying that we're still in line for a 95% chance of rain. Now, that's any time between now and 9 o'clock tomorrow morning. But when you look at the radar, there's a great big rain band that comes right across from the WA, right across through South Australia, just above Adelaide there, and then swings around and comes down towards Canberra. And apparently this is what's going to be hanging around for the next 4 or 5 days, all right? So there it is, but at this stage there's nothing much in the radar, in the gauge to tell you about. But when you look at the close-up shots, there is rain around. It is there, you can see it, but it's just all broken up. So you might be lucky. I can see there's rain going down through Hall at the moment, and probably a little bit around Tuggeranong, so there could be a drop or two around this area as well. So there you go. But we'll keep you up to date and see. We'll see how things develop before we get to 6 o'clock tonight. 9 minutes after four. Okay, so it feels like 12 degrees out there. The gauge is saying, or the temperature gauge is saying it's 17, nearly 18. It's nearly 18. Here it is, 4 o'clock in the afternoon. Well, what do you think? We're going to have a pretty mild sort of a summer or a warm one? They had one up north, didn't they, in the northern hemisphere? All righty, let's keep going. We've got some good music here, and we better get through it all, shouldn't we? Men of Work, they had a good song, Down Under. And, of course, their lead guitarist, Ron Strykert, actually, it was his birthday this week, and he turned... What did you turn, Rod? Oh, 68 years of age he was. Here we are. Here it is, the Men at Work.

okay, you better look at your watch and we'll check it together. It should read something like 13 after 4 o'clock. And that should be about right. Okay. Here's something for you to contemplate. And of course, Tom T. Hall, I didn't really know how he passed away, but on this day back in 2021, Tom was a very, very prolific music writer. And actually, he wrote 12 number one hit songs, with 26 of them that reached the top 10, including the number one international pop crossover hit, which was something that Jenny C. Reilly made a hit out of, and that was Harper Valley PTA. Well, of course, poor old Tom, he died from a self-inflicted gunshot wound to the head. I wasn't aware of that. And of course, it was back in 2021. All right, so I thought we'd just line a couple of songs, line a song up here for Tom T. Hall, and we'll sit back and we'll enjoy it.

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He said. 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He said, I turned 65 about 11 months ago. I was sitting

0: watermelon wine.
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Okay, it's 4:21 and we've got some more news coming up for you at 5 o'clock. And hopefully the news is a little bit better than what it's been so far. Here we go, Glenn Miller.

I reckon it would have been a lovely time as of our life to be around, sort of in our teens and older years, I guess, back in 1944, that music. And that was the big band era, where it was basically wind instruments, piano and drums. That was about it. People would get dressed up beautifully and go out for the night and sit at a table, party for three or four or five, whatever, and have a good night out, have something to eat and dance. And that was because they didn't really have radio back then. And so it was all live. And that's the sort of music that you used to be entertained to. Glenn Miller, big name in the big band era of 1944. Good afternoon to you. It's 4:26.

Okay, Lynn Anderson, she's trying to tell you it's time for a rose garden. 4:29. Okay, back in 1966, the Toys were around with Barbara Harris being the lead singer. You might remember Barbara. And anyway, she was born in 1945, not with us anymore, but the song Lover's Concerto became a big hit.

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0: Okay, we had this problem last week where music was just being chopped off and still happening. Don't know why it is. Don't know why it is. Okay. 4:44 here on Valley FM. You're listening to Brian and we're taking right through until 6 o'clock tonight. And, of course, we mentioned earlier in the program the Sydney Swans have really made the news, haven't they? They're really up there as far as what they've been up to. What a shame. I mean, you know, there are five of them and three of them are the top. They're three top players. They really are. For sort of thinking the game out, kicking goals from all sorts of angles, the whole bit. They're not going to be there. It's going to be very interesting to see who they're going to be putting in to take their place, to sort of try and take over that particular role. Last week, I noticed there were quite a lot of new faces playing the game, and I'm damn sure they won't be doing it again this week. Although we are sitting in the number two position, and they're locked in for that position for the end of the season. However, as the news keeps on breaking, it seems to be getting worse and worse, isn't it? And there's Nick Kyrgios. I mean, he's in the news as well. And anyway, there we go. Okay, the Raiders are playing tomorrow night, and they're playing the Broncos, and they're kicking off at 6 o'clock. That'll be their last home game for 2026. And, of course, then, what happens then? Because tonight, what have we got? The Storm are playing the Panthers at 10 to 8. And last week, the Raiders had a good win. They had a win over the Sharks, 24 to 20. Now, this Sunday, as I mentioned, Sydney will be playing North Melbourne. It'll be 3:20. I'd like to think that they'll have a good sellout because I think this is their last home game as well this season. So hopefully a lot of people will turn up and give them all the support that they need because, by God, they need it, won't they? I mean, you know, you lose three powerful numbers like that out of your team, it really does start to tell. Even lose one, it changes. Alrighty, 4:47. We've got news coming up at 5 o'clock. And I thought, we've got plenty more news.
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Jim Crochet right there by 4:52. Got news coming up in about 8 minutes. Do you remember Johnny Preston? Yeah, if you might be old enough to remember Johnny Preston. He was a country music singer and no longer with us, unfortunately, but he would have had a birthday this particular week. And, of course, here's a song that was very much Johnny Preston.

Yep. That was him. That was Johnny Preston and Running Bear. All right, 4:56. We've only got about 4 minutes to go. And for the news, now back in 1959, Jimmy Reeves passed away through another plane crash, single engine plane crash. It was in a fog, and rather sad. But of course, you know, he was his signature song, which I'm going to play for you, was the song that really kicked him off, and. And of course, he wrote many songs for other people that made big hits out of them as well. And out of them, there were 13 number ones. So Jimmy Reeves was one of those guys that he encouraged so many others to sort of, you know, do well in this business of country music. And but this one is really his signature song. Here it is.

0: Jimmy Reeves. And he would have had a birthday today, actually. 62 years ago it is since he died. And it was on the 31st of July, 62 years ago. Alrighty, 4:59. 4:59, that's what the time is. And we've got the news coming up straight after this. And of course, don't forget, we've got Steve coming up at 6. Do you want to jump
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3: Hello, I'm Melissa Delfs. Australia says it will maintain diplomatic ties with Israel despite mounting anger from the government over Israel's decision not to lay charges over the death of a renowned humanitarian worker. Zomi Frankem was killed in an attack on an aid convoy in April 2024 while helping people in Gaza. The Israeli military announced overnight it had found there was no suspicion of criminal misconduct surrounding the Australian's death and would not look into it further. Meanwhile, during question time, the Prime Minister was asked if Australia will expel the Israeli ambassador over calls he has failed Australian citizens. Anthony Albanese.

0: He says Israel's decision to close their investigation without criminal proceedings is an outrage.
1: Israel's decision falls far short of the accountability that we expected, despite the admission by Israel that their strikes were the result of serious failures, as confirmed by Special Advisor Binskin. The Foreign Minister has called in Israel's ambassador to Australia to strongly register our views, and Australia's ambassador to Israel has done the same.
0: The national internet regulator is threatening gaming platform Roblox with legal action if it fails to take steps to protect kids from grooming. Roblox received an enforceable undertaking today. The eSafety Commission alleges the game is not meeting its obligations under the Online Safety Act's codes and standards. Communications Minister Annika Wells has supported the move and says the gaming platform has talked a big game on child safety.
2: 1.7 million Aussie kids are on Roblox, and parents need to know that their children will not be approached by adults while playing the game. Roblox has talked a big game. It must now deliver on all of its promises that they have promised Australian parents.
0: Homelessness Australia has presented a new analysis to MPs and senators in Canberra today, urging politicians to end the disconnect between access to supports for both housing and mental health for women. The analysis shows nearly 2 in 5 of the 30,000 women who sought support in 2024-25 were still homeless when the assistance ended. That's a 14% increase in 2 years. It comes as time is almost up on the National Mental Health and Suicide Prevention Agreement and the Second Action Plan, meaning a new deal could be struck to better address the gap. If you or someone you know needs help, call Lifeline at 13 11 14. And a cloud band will extend across Australia from the west all the way to the east tomorrow. The Bureau of Meteorology's Sarah Scully has the forecast.
3: We've got that lingering cloud band extending from the west all the way into the east, with the potential for 10 to 20 millimetres or so about northern inland parts of New South Wales and southwestern parts of Queensland, with showery conditions also continuing throughout the far southeast in those westerly winds. Then out in the southwest, a chilly start with morning fog and frost patches.
0: And a new experimental drug given to high-risk melanoma patients after surgery has been found to stop the cancer from returning. The vaccine was developed using the same technology behind COVID-19 vaccines, and it works by targeting an individual patient's tumour and instructing the immune system to recognise and attack any tumour cells. The companies behind the vaccine, Moderna and Merck, say they'll now file for approval from regulators. And in sport, in AFL, Sydney Chief Executive Matthew Pavlich has apologised to fans and urged them to continue supporting the club as the Swans attempt to regroup ahead of the last round of home and away season. Yesterday, the club decided to torpedo its premiership hopes and ban 5 players for breaching club standards. Club executives say the decision comes regardless of an ongoing police investigation into an incident that allegedly occurred in Melbourne earlier this week.
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Olivia Newton-John at 8 minutes after five. Well, good afternoon. So how's the afternoon gone for you so far? We've gone through 2 hours of our music here, and I hope that we've been able to sort of keep you entertained some way or other. Alrighty, it's a little bit of news locally, and it's interesting, and it's about time too. There's going to be some upgrades for some shopping centres in the ACT, and we're talking about Erindale, which is right across, just down here a little bit, and Charnwood, and also Mawson. Mawson could do with quite a bit. It's getting bigger and bigger, that place. And now you can actually view the concept designs and have your say. And I'm not, it doesn't tell me exactly what you do, but if you go on to our Canberra, I'm sure you'll be able to get all the information you need from there. So if you're looking forward to an update for Erindale, Charnwood and Mawson, well, it's coming. Alrighty. Very good. Okay, now, what else can I tell you? I had something all lined up, and then I get so carried away, then I forget all about it. Yeah, there it is. Alrighty. Okay, 10 minutes after five. What about old Jodie Mitchell? You don't hear much about her these days.

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0: song, beautiful song. Nat King Cole and his daughter, Natalie Cole. Did you enjoy that? 9 minutes after five? Unforgettable. All right, we've still got a few birthdays to sort of get through. Here we are. Kenny Rogers would have had a birthday tomorrow. He was born in 1938. And the song that just lingers around wherever you hear of Kenny Rogers, you hear this one.
1: On a warm summer's evening, on a train bound for nowhere, I met up with a gambler. We were both

Okay, it's feeling like 10.4 degrees outside if you want to go out and have a bit of a feel. And yet the gauge is saying 13.9. Now, looking at the radar and everything else, it's still telling us we're getting 95% chance of rain. So that's obviously going to be something overnight. And so there's even a storm lingering around somewhere. So you might get a clap of thunder or a bit or lightning or whatever, but it's all broken up. But you know, we're in for a bit of a downpour overnight. So don't be surprised when you wake up tomorrow and there's water everywhere. Alrighty, the Platters were a big name back in the 50s, and they were renowned as the American Rhythm and Blues vocal group. And of course, they have some of the most successful vocal bands in the early rock and roll era. And here's a comment that comes with this particular comment. Their distinctive sound bridges the pre-rock Tin Pan Alley tradition. Well, I don't even know what the Tin Pan Alley tradition is, but here they are. Of course, the member of that group, Paul Robey, who's not with them anymore, it's his birthday. When? Today.

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There you go. The Fox is on the run there from Manfred Mann. 5:30 here in Valley FM. Just looking, it's good to know that just a little over 12 months now, towards 27, 28, the Black Mountain Tower. They're going to put a bit of money towards that. It's all been signed and sealed and ready to go, and they're going to do it up. So it'll be nice and ready to open around about, I suppose it's November next year. So look good, wouldn't it? Hopefully they'll have a cafe, and hopefully they'll probably have a restaurant back up there again. Long time since we've been able to get up there and view Canberra. Goodness, hasn't it grown since they closed that place? Heavens above. All right, this is Valley FM. Brian taking you through until 6:00.

There is Bobby Freeman. He was actually a producer in the recording studios in San Francisco back in those days. Do You Want to Dance? It's 40 minutes, well, it's 5:40 actually on Valley FM. And we've got more news coming up for you at 6 o'clock. And don't forget, if you're one that likes to listen to Valley FM and you're not too sure what's on a Thursday, let me give you an idea. Brian starts the day off early in the mornings and takes you right through until 9 o'clock. And then, of course, straight after 9, you've got Peter Hawkes. He comes in. Peter's got a good selection of music. Terrific. He's been with the station for 21 years or something or other. He's been in for a long while. So he knows where all the knobs and buttons are. And so he's on from 9 till 12. Then, of course, you've got Matt Bennett, Mal Bennett. He comes in from 12 until 2. And he's got some. He has a lovely, good selection of music as well. But he's very fond of the country music as well. So we're all a little bit. We all have a little touch of that. Then myself, I come in at 3 o'clock, and we go right through till 6 in the afternoon. Then Steve comes in, and he does his program from 6 through until 8. There you go. So if you're wanting to sort of put us aside and sort of just turn the dials on a bit, you'll get all of that. And the music, it's good music. It's a good day to be listening to Valley FM on a Thursday. Don't forget Peter Hawkes at 9 through till midday. Alrighty, okay, let's have a little look and see what else we've got here. I'm sure I've got something wrapped up. Let's have a look.

0: Teresa Brewer from 1960, Let Me Go, Lover. Okay, we've only got 15 minutes or so, 16 minutes to go to the news, and then I can wrap it up and we'll do it all again next Thursday at 3 o'clock. Same style of music, but different music altogether. 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

Okay, the Beatles, and they were really regarded as the top group for nearly several years during the 60s. Okay, I mentioned earlier that Jim Reeves would have had a birthday today, and he passed away on because of a plane crash in 1964. Here is a song that I've just sort of come across that would have been, I would imagine, probably the last song that he either released or recorded. Not too sure about that bit, but it was released in 1964, the same year that he passed away. Well, let's have a little listen. I can't say it's probably one of the more earlier versions of one of his songs. Let's have a listen.

Now, I don't know if you just really listened to the words of that song. It's beautiful. It's almost as if it was meant to be his last song to his wife. And I won't forget you. The words of that just fitted his passing. Beautiful. He had a way of doing things like that, the way he sings. 5:55. Well, look, everyone, that's me done for the day. I'm going to go and have a bit of a rest and sort of see what's on the news box tonight when I go home. And of course, we'll do all this again next Thursday. So if you're if you like the style of music, just tune in at 3 o'clock. We'll take you right through till 6. And don't forget, Peter Hawkes on Thursday morning from 9 till 12. And it's a good way to sort of break into the afternoon, followed by Mal and then on to myself. And we'll go right through until Steve takes over at 6. Have a good weekend. Now, the forecast is pretty good. So if I can sort of give you an update. For tomorrow, it's going to be 17 degrees tomorrow, 30

is beautiful. Life Wins, the whole bit. It's all there. All righty. And then come Monday, and then the rains are back, and then Tuesday, 100% chance of rain. It's all there. Don't say I didn't tell you. Have a good weekend. Play safe. And we'll do it all again next week.

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1: Hello, I'm Alyssa Delfs. The New South Wales Police Commissioner has apologised for a miscommunication that led to incorrect reports that a missing 18-year-old hiker was found alive this morning. Media outlets and members of government inaccurately reported that Lily Hooper had been found alive by crews after an eight-day search, but just moments later, police revealed that was not the case. Making a statement this afternoon, Commissioner Mal Lanyon explained the situation.
2: That miscommunication, I unashamedly apologise for any additional trauma that may have caused Lily's family, but certainly for the embarrassment and confusion that caused. The miscommunication obviously was born out of elation that Lily had been found, and her condition at that time was such that searchers were relieved, and certainly those at the command post were elated. Tragically, that miscommunication then led to a deflation.
1: The Greens have joined calls today slamming the Israeli government's decision not to pursue a criminal investigation into the strike that killed Australian aid worker Zomi Frankum and six other humanitarian workers. Speaking to the ABC, Deputy Greens leader Maureen Faruqi has urged the Australian government to do more because just voicing outrage is not enough.
3: And that outrage again and again hasn't materialised into any action, into any

0: accountability. We had warned the Albanese government that Israel would never take responsibility or accountability for these murders, and it was up to the Labour government to force accountability and to force justice for Zomi.
1: Meantime, the family of Ms. Frankum says they're deeply disappointed by the decision, saying that it was not a single instantaneous strike that killed Ms. Frankum. They point out that three clearly marked humanitarian vehicles travelling in a humanitarian fire control zone were struck successively as survivors attempted to move from one vehicle to another. Repeating the idea, finding that the strike resulted from serious failures in conduct, Ms. Frankum's loved ones say they did not believe the finding of no criminal fault to be accurate. The Australian Council of Social Services has rejected claims that housing tax reforms are increasing rents, pointing to a lack of affordable rentals and weak rental protections as the real reasons. ACOS says these shortfalls must be addressed through more public and community housing and limits on excessive rent increases. CEO Dr. Cassandra Goldie says these claims ignore the real causes of Australia's rental affordability crisis, with rents rising for decades because unlimited rent rises remain legal across most of the country. The Local and Independent News Association will urge the Senate to consider amendments to support small, medium and volunteer publishers in relation to legislation on the government's news bargaining incentive. The new laws will see digital platforms forced to pay a 2.5% levy on their digital advertising revenue if they do not strike deals with media outlets. But LENA Executive Director Claire Stutchberry told National Radio News she hopes the Senate will alter the plans to benefit the 700 small and medium publishers across the industry.
2: We're interested in making sure that local communities have the opportunity to have their voices heard and to have their stories recorded. And that's really, I guess, what we're asking the Senate to support through those amendments, is making sure that digital platforms actually do support those activities as well as the broader news media ecosystem.
1: And in sporting news, Billy Smith, one of the legendary players who helped power St George to unmatched rugby league dominance in the 1960s, has died at age 84. Smith is remembered as the defining halfback of his era, playing in the last four of the Dragons' 11 consecutive premiership wins that spanned from 1956 to 1966.
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in the Midwest. He's a tall, handsome guy, and Jack, he really knows how to dress. He wears nothing but the best at no times that money can buy. I've watched him so often pay as high as $100 just for one necktie. He was something to look at when he came on the scene. Jack, that cat was clean. He used to chase his vines at least 7 times.

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When Bobo walked down the street, he'd sweep the average woman right off her feet. Another thing I like about her,

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And the top coat he was wearing was hand-stitched, fur-lined, out of pure genuine. Check, that cat was clean. He had a pair of shoes, I ain't never seen a pair like that. And what he used to wear with them was a pair of silk slacks, cost him 7 bills, and a $500 genuine Panama hat. Jack, that cat was clean. The gloves he wore must have cost him $800 a pair, and he had a pair to match everything that he'd wear. And every time he went out, I don't care when, you'd always see him wearing that $70,000 stick pin. Check, that cat was clean.

sight before Bobo comes on the scene. Because the way that cat dresses Jim and with his dough, if he hit on one of them, ain't no way in the world she can say no. Because that cat will be clean, clean, clean. Ooh-wee! That cat will be clean.

Well, hello there, Jump Children people. It's that time of the week, Jump Children time. Steve joining you here on 89.5 Valley FM. Man, it's good to be in the chair. Have I got a treat for you this week. In a little while, I'll be joined by Bonnie, Katie, Catherine and Claire, who are most of Bonnie Kay and the Sweet Patooties. Their debut album, Open Doors, is out. I gave you a little taste of that last week and we'll hear some more as we talk. That's coming up in the first hour tonight. What else? More from the live Ike and Tina Turner EP that I had last week. Plus Freddie Scott with a killer version of a Solomon Burke hit that will blow your socks off. We began the show with the story of a Bobo, Dr. Horse, man, that cat was clean. Then the Sam Gaylord Quartet, Groove Juice Jive, from 1945, and it still sounds as fresh as a daisy. I don't have the session details, so I don't know who the guitar player was. This is Jump Children. Georgia Lee was born Rayma Pitt in Cairns in the 1920s. In 1962, she went into the studio.

watching, baby, to find out what you're putting down. It's cost me a young fortune, darling, to find out what you're putting down. Ah, but I'm wise to you now, and you won't see me hanging around. Well, I took you downtown to the Rubin Blue, the Latin Quarters and the Star Club too. Hey, baby, what you gonna do? Lonely too, till I see Sue. What you say? You ain't got the dues. That's what I thought you said. And I'm

Let's get you caught up to date with the happening so far on Jump Children. At the top, Yarra River Blues from the album Georgia Lee Sings the Blues Down Under. Georgia Lee was a jazz singer originally from Cairns. She worked in London for a few years before returning to Australia and recording that album. Followed that with Eddie Vincent, King for a Day Blues. That one from 1947. Vincent was yet to have the shampoo accident that led to his nickname, Clean Head. Saunders King next, SK Jumps Part 2 from 1946. Saunders King himself handling the guitar duties. And Jimmy Lewis, I'm Wise to You Baby from 1948. Then Dave Dixon on Home of the Blues, Hey Hey Pretty Baby. Followed that with Cherie Washington, Ain't I Talking to You Baby. I've played that one before on Jump Children and I dare say it won't be the last time it gets a run. Finished off the bracket with a couple of all-time favourites. The song that began my love affair with vintage R&B, played live in the studio, Anita Tucker, Hop, Skip and Jump. Then Daisy Mae Diggs, Daisy Mae and her Hepcats, Stuff You Gotta Watch. In the background we have the Paul Williams Sextet, Hastings Street Bounce. Hastings Street is the main drag on the black side of Detroit. You are on 89.5 Valley FM where it's nearly time for our guests. Bonnie Kane, the Sweet Patooties are an all-female band, based largely in Sydney, I guess you say. They've recently released their debut album, Open Doors. We'll take a track and then I'll be joined by Bonnie, Catherine, Katie and Claire. On Jump Children, this is Bonnie Kane and the Sweet Patooties.

0: That is a killer. Sweet Patooties from the debut Bonnie K and the Sweet Patooties album Open Doors. You are listening to Jump Children, and right now on Jump Children I am joined by Bonnie K, Claire Hollander, Catherine Golden and Katie Glendinning, who are almost all of Bonnie K and the Sweet Patooties. How are you all?
1: We're awesome.
2: Fabulous.
1: Pretty good, thanks.
0: We have Bonnie, Catherine, Katie and Claire. Congrats on the album. We'll get to that in a tick. But first, and you can flip a coin to see who's going to answer this, just who are Bonnie K and the Sweet Patooties?
1: Go, Bonnie.
3: Oh, I don't know if I was prepared for that. Who are we? We are a band of fun-loving, killer music-playing ladies.
0: And how long have you been a going concern?
2: About 2.5 years, I think, with Bonnie K and the Sweet Patooties. We had another band earlier which had some of the same people, but not all of the same people.
0: Okie doke. Could you describe for me a Bonnie K and the Sweet Patooties gig? What is someone going to see and hear when they go and see you play?
2: Oh, I'll answer that one, if that's cool. You can butt in. Well, we play everything from blues to trad jazz to a little bit of our, you know, a little bit, and rock and roll as well. When people come to see us, we've got quite a following among swing and rock and roll dancers, which is great. A lot of people just come to hang out and chat, and it's just a lovely environment.
4: Yeah, it's very upbeat and fun. It cheers everyone up.
2: And we have lots of fun on stage too. So we have quite different audiences. We went recently down to Marimbula and played for an older audience who weren't very vocal, but they really enjoyed it. And then we did this crazy gig at the community hall in Tomarong the following day with little kids with trucks and, I don't know, people just going crazy. So you could enjoy it in all manner of ways, and we always have a great time up on stage.
0: Who would you say are your musical influences?
3: I don't think I think we all have very vastly different and lots of different kinds. So it would be a huge gamut. My favorite singers are like Billie Holiday and Bonnie Raitt, if I had to name two. But that's just me.
2: I actually really love Billie Holiday as well too. So I come from more of a jazz world. So we're five different people with quite different influences. So Carolyn's a big boogie-woogie head. She loves lots of the early, you know, stride piano players and all that sort of thing. But we definitely have some overlap with Billie Holiday.
1: Absolutely.
0: Has the sound of the band evolved over the time you've been together?
2: Yes, definitely. So what was the original idea, Bonnie? Was that we were going to do basically naughty songs. We were going to do a female take on naughty songs. So lots of the Bessie Smith and all that sort of stuff. But since then, everyone's just kind of said, hey, I really want to do this song. I really want to do this song. And it's sort of gone in a whole divergent range of directions, let's just say. So it's most definitely evolved from just, you know, let's make rude jokes.
3: And I love the way everyone, whoever, people just nominate songs and we all go with it and support each other, and we take it on and we make it our own. We make the songs our own anyway, and then we write songs together. We bring songs to the table and we work on them together. It's been great.
2: Oh, sorry, I was also going to say we perform a lot of originals. So Bonnie, Carolyn have brought a lot of songs. I brought a song, but we all arrange music together, whether it's our original songs or the jazz, trad jazz songs or blues songs. We make our own arrangements and give our own spin on the songs.
4: And it's quite funny. We're quite scattered in terms of ranging from sort of Central Coast down to Wollongong. So sometimes a lot of it happens just by message, and then we have a go, everyone. So very clever. Amazing. They can pull it together and know their parts and understand the song to just do it during a set live at a gig. And so it's been a great experience for me personally, working with so many talented musicians.
0: At this point, we might take a track from the album Open Doors, Put a Lid on It.

0: put a lid on it. Bonnie Kaye and the Sweet Patooties from their album Open Doors. You are listening to Jump Children, and I'm speaking with Bonnie, Katie, Claire and Catherine from the band. Turning to the album Open Doors, how did that become the album's title?
1: Well, that's one of the songs on the album, and everybody liked it and thought, I think we all like the idea of it's about possibilities. So, I mean, you can't beat the theme of possibilities for an album.
2: Nice,
1: can you?
2: Upbeat kind of title, isn't it? Rather than a depressing breakup song or something.
1: And you open up the album, you know, like a wallet. You open up the CD. We have actual, you know, physical CDs. You open it up. It's an open,
2: it's very
1: opening
2: old
1: a door for you.
3: I think we're also strong independent women as well, and everyone in their own way has in their life opened their doors, and we're all very supportive of each other in and out of music as well. So I think it sort of sums up the band as well in a nice way.
2: Mm-hmm. Oh, Katie, that's so nice.
0: What was it that got you into the studio?
2: We've been really busy. So I don't know, we're so fortunate. I've worked with a lot of bands, and so often, you know, you'll have a gig now and then you'll have another one in 3 months, maybe, if you're lucky. So we're really warm. We've been working together all the time, and people have been bringing originals, and it just seemed like time. You know what I mean? We're working all the time and people are asking, hey, have you got a CD? No, we don't. Got to be a bit of a silly answer after a while. So it actually happened really organically. It was just time.
0: So how did you actually go about recording, given that you're scattered?
2: We did actually all go into the same physical space to do it, which was great. And we were pretty, I don't think we took more than two, maybe three takes of anything, because we have been playing so much. It was, you know, it's not like we didn't know the songs. So yeah, it was a pretty smooth process actually. It was great. It was good fun.
0: We have 10 tracks here. Were there any that didn't make the cut for the record? Are there anyone got one in their back pocket?
1: No. I mean, we had 10 and we did 10 and we were happy with 10, I think. But next time we'll have a ton more. We did have to whittle it down from, you know, some other ideas.
2: We tried to get a range of different styles on there. Yeah, so it wasn't all blues, it wasn't all pop, it wasn't all, you know, rockabilly. So sort of showing, you know, the different styles and people's individual talents.
0: I know it's a small sample size, but as a listener, I appreciate the variety. Are you touring the album?
1: Well, we did a stint of gigs down in the South Coast and in Canberra. We did play in Canberra, like sort of around the time that the CD got released. And we lumped all those gigs together, and I guess we called them the release tour, but it wasn't official.
2: We weren't quite sure when it was going to come out, I suppose. We'd done the recording, but you know how it is. You've got to do the mastering and the artwork and all this stuff. So we had these gigs booked and we went, oh, great. Well, this is the album launch tour. Is the honest answer to that question.
0: Well, Bonnie Kaye and the Sweet Patooties, thank you so much for joining me here on Jump Children.
1: Thank you for having us.
3: Nasty.
2: Thanks so much.
0: We'll have another track. This is Too Tired to Fight.

Too Tired to Fight, Bonnie Kay and the Sweet Patooties. Big, big thanks to Bonnie, Catherine, Katie and Claire for spending time with us this evening. Carolyn Packer sent her apologies. She would have joined us, but for a dose of laryngitis, and we hope you feel better soon. Bonnie Kay and the Sweet Patooties Open Doors is available on Bandcamp as a download, and my recommendation would be to head there right now and get yourself a copy. While you're doing that, I'm going to wrap up the first hour of Jump Children with some swinging sounds. Here are the Pearly Shells behind Yvette Johansson. Belly FM, keep it locked.

0: Wrapping up the first hour of Jump Children this week with a little Neo Swing Blue Plate special, Work That Skirt, following on from the Boogie Bumper, Big Bad Voodoo Daddy. Also in there was Ray Collins' Hot Club, All In One from the album High Life. This is Jump Children with Steve, and right now we're going to head to the soul side of the street. Last week I bought you a track from the Ike and Tina Turner Show Live, a 7-inch EP released in 1966. I must confess that the record is still on heavy rotation at Cassidel Steven, so it's probably no surprise that I've brought it in with me again tonight.
1: I know. Something's got a hold on me. And it won't let go.

tell you right now that I...

Late 60s New Orleans funk from Elvin Robinson. Tuned In, Turned On. Recorded in 1969, but not released. Before that, an incredibly passionate version of Cry to Me. Freddie Scott from 1967. Scott's twin sister had died just a couple of days before he recorded that. You can hear the pain in his voice. Barrett Strong before that. You Knows What to Do. Produced by Berry Gordy Jr. Unissued Charmaines before that, Sticks and Stones, recorded in 1964 with Lonnie Mack. Jump Children, and Time I Think to Head Towards Some Blues, John Lee Hooker, Got a Boogie.

Make the northern state your home. We rode into street folks where we were supposed to eat. And when I got my sandwich, I had to eat.

Houston Stackhouse with Robert Nighthawk, Take a Little Walk with Me, Louisiana Red before that, The Political, Right on Red, Right on, and Sonny Boy Williamson, Number 2, Going in Your Direction, recorded in April 1953 in Jackson, Mississippi. Next up on Jump Children, Nick Curran and the Nightlifes.

this outfit, Haney's Big House, She Can't Keep Still. At the top, from the album Nightlife Boogie, Nick Curran and the Nightlife, This Time I'm Out the Door. Lily Moe and the Barnyard Stompers next, Hey Little Boy. And Flat Top Tom and his Jump Cats, Blackjack Baby. This is Jump Children. Every now and again, I find myself in the mood for a little rock and roll. This is one of those times.

bit in that. I'll come back to it in a minute. From the top, Eddie the Chief Clearwater, Hey Bernadine. 2 weeks with Pay, George Young and the Rockin' Box was next. The Shirelles after that, Mama Said from 1961. And that last track, Steamboat. That's interesting. Recorded for A-Rock in 1963, the performers are unknown, but somewhere along the line, some compiler or other dubbed them Arthur Grant and the Red Shoes. I have no idea why that was chosen, but it seems to have stuck. Oakley Doakley, another Jump Children is drawing to a close. Here's Little Charlie and the Nightcats.

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1: Time for Nudiski Daddle. Thank you so much for spending the past couple of hours with me here on 89.5 Valley FM. I've been Steve, and I'll be back next week with more Jump Children. 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
4: All right, let's kick off straight into the Black Sabbath countdown tonight. Coming in at number 10, a song from the 1971 third album, Masters of Reality, Into the Void. The song's lyrics describe rocket engines blasting into space as humanity escapes a planet ravaged by pollution, war,

0: Oh, g'day, constant listener. I'm Doc. This is a Rock Storm, where I give you some heavy metal and hard rock for you. Welcome back to another Thursday night, getting you ready to kick off your weekend in style. Tonight we are doing a top 10 countdown from that great band, early heavy metal pioneers, Black Sabbath. Now, there are lots of polls going around claiming to have the ultimate top 10 or 20 Sabbath songs. Someone's always going to argue, what about this song? Well, I've had a look at a lot of polls and grabbed the top 10 that most consistently appear in lists. Yes, there's a couple of classics not in the list, but these are the top 10 that were rated most consistently. You can find the show at www.valleyfm.com. 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Speaking of which, I am having the next 2 weeks off, as I need to go interstate to see my dad, who is not particularly well. But I'll be back in 2 weeks' time, bringing you another show. So if you want to join the fun, head to Facebook, search for Rockstorm Radio Show, like the page, find the group, like the group. Leave me a message, tell me what songs you want to hear, and I will see what I can do. If you want to send me an email to promote any upcoming gigs, send me some new rock or heavy metal from your band. MP3 format, if you do that, please. As that's all this station can play. They can't even play some variations of MP3 format, as I found out when I got here tonight. So the cover song tonight won't be the cover song I was planning. It'll be a different cover song. But anyway, and I'll see what I can do. Or you just want to talk about music, email address is rockstormmusic@gmail.com. So I want to know all about gigs, festivals, metal events, bands looking for new members, etc. As I said, tonight is a Black Sabbath top 10 countdown. Black Sabbath started in Birmingham, England in 1968, as we all know, by Tommy Iommi, Bill Ward, Geezer Butler, of course, and Ozzy Osbourne. After adopting the Black Sabbath name in 1969, as believe it or not, the band were previously named the Polka Talk Blues Band, and then they were called Earth for a short time. They distinguished themselves through occult themes and horror-inspired lyrics and down-tuned guitars. I'll explain that one a little bit later too. Now, number 9 in the Black Sabbath countdown is a fan favourite, and is actually the only one of the top 10 songs that's not an Ozzy Osbourne-era song. As we know, Osbourne was fired from Black Sabbath in 1979 primarily due to his erratic behaviour and substance abuse, which made him unreliable for recording and rehearsals. And he was replaced by former Rainbow vocalist Ronald James Dio, who recorded 3 albums with the band, Heaven and Hell in 1980, Mob Rules in 1981, and their first authorised live album, Live Evil, in 1983. The most popular Dio Sabbath-era song is Heaven and Hell, after which Dio named his subsequent band following his Sabbath stint. Heaven and Hell is the 9th studio album by Black Sabbath, released on the 18th of April 1980, and one of 3 singles released from that album is this title track, coming in at number 9, Heaven and Hell. By Black Sabbath, led by Ronald James Dio.
1: G'day, this is Dale from Melbourne metal band Druid. Our new track Dead Space is out now, and you're listening to Rock Storm with Doc.

late, great Ronald James Dio there out front of Black Sabbath. Such a loss. Both of them, Ozzy Osbourne, just over a year ago in a couple of weeks, and Ozzy and Dio. So I think he went a little bit early with his voice, but unfortunately we lost a couple of good musicians there. It is 18 minutes past 8. I'm Doc. This is Rockstorm. Next up, now talking of Tommy Iommi, the only consistent member of Black Sabbath, one of the originals and playing for over 50 years. Tommy lost the tips of his ring and middle finger on his right hand in the sheet metal work accident when he was young. This influenced his style, producing the down-tuned guitar and power chords. Tommy said it made playing easier and it made Black Sabbath sound quite unique, I think. Tommy released his first solo album in 2000. Tommy helped form Heaven and Hell in 2006 with other Black Sabbath bandmates. Tommy continues to release new music with an album due out on October the 23rd this year, going to be called From the Dark. This single was released only a few weeks ago and is called World Alone. This is Tommy Iommi.

0: I like that from Tommy Iommi. 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
0: And hard, with a good guitar solo in there as well, showcasing his talents as Happens. Right now, we're going to continue the Black Sabbath Top 10 Countdown, coming in at number 8. A song from the 1975 album Sabotage. Which won't be the only song from Sabotage tonight. It's a song about love as a universal transcendent force that persists beyond time and mortality. The narrator addresses a beloved through apocalyptic and celestial imagery, expressing both longing and grief. Lines like, take me through the centuries of supersonic years, and father of creation takes me from my stolen tomb, suggests a journey through time and spiritual awakening, while the repeated phrase, a love that never dies, emphasizes the enduring nature of love. The song is Symptom of the Universe, and Geezer Butler described the song simply as, love is a symptom of the universe. That's what gets us all through it. A Symptom of the Universe, number 8, Black Sabbath.

0: Just gone 8:30 here on Valley FM 89.5. I'm Doc. This is Rockstorm, and that was number 8, Symptom of the Universe. Next up is an underrated Latin band. They're called El Niño, Spanish for ill baby, formerly known as El Niño. They're a new metal band. They started in 1998 and have released a few albums. They've been plagued by lawsuits over their music due to internal issues more than anything else. They've released about 6 albums, and this is their latest single, Unreal. This is El Niño with Unreal. Check it out. Turn it up.
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4: You.

Hope you're enjoying the music coming at you tonight. I'm certainly enjoying playing some Black Sabbath tunes for you. As I said, we are doing the top 10 Black Sabbath songs, as rated by numerous polls. These are the 10 that are most consistently appear in the top 10 polls. That's about how I pick it, otherwise I just pick my favourite. So there's a Black Sabbath tribute tonight. In about 3 shows' time, we'll be doing a Led Zeppelin tribute, the top 10 Led Zeppelin songs, and I am being honest with all the polls because my favourite Led Zeppelin song isn't in the top 10, but there you go. That was a Latin band, El Nino, with Unreal, as I said. Number 7 in the countdown is coming up next. Some people will be surprised that this song is only number 7. Very popular with Sabbath fans, spawning a great Sabbath tribute band named after the song, and the great cover versions by bands such as Anthrax, The Cardigans, and even Candlemass. Of course, Doom related. In 1973, they released their 5th album, which Osborne has claimed in his biography should have been when he walked away from the band, because he said that's when the band started unravelling. They were playing practical jokes on each other. They were all scared of each other and began to distrust and resent each other. After successful multiple singles from the previous 4 albums, there was only one hit from album number 5, the title track. So, turn it up to 11 for the title track from the 1973 5th album, which was, of course, Sabbath, Bloody Sabbath.

And we are coming up to 15 minutes to 9 o'clock here in the eastern side of Australia. I'm Doc, this is Rockstorm, and this is the Black Sabbath Countdown for tonight's show. Got a cover song coming up next. As I mentioned before, if it's not in the proper MP3 format, this system won't recognise it and hasn't recognised tonight's cover song, so I've swapped it out. So I'll tell you what was going to happen. Yes, it was going to be a Black Sabbath cover song. So I had to find one that was in the top 10, though. And it was a bit of a hard task, but I found one. Considering most Sabbath covers are their popular hits, this song is a well-known one, just didn't make the top 10. The song was going to be from Sabotage, exploring themes of societal corruption, environmental decay, and cosmic perspective. So it was released in 1975, as I said, it was on Sabotage. In the year 2000, there was an EP release called Extreme Steel Plus, which had this song on it. The band also released their 9th album that year, their last before taking a 19-year break. And the Japanese release of the album has this song as a bonus track. The band covering the Black Sabbath song was going to be Pantera, and the song was going to be Hole in the Sky. So it didn't come up, and I'm quite miffed about it, but I might try and get that in the proper format for one of the upcoming covers. But the cover I am doing tonight was by a popular, well, is by a popular band that were definitely very big in the, well, years ago, 70s, 60s, 80s. And the band that covered this song is quite popular in metal these days. They've released a few albums. The original band is called Bad Company. The band covering the song is Five Finger Death Punch, and the song is, of course, Bad Company. This is one of my favourite covers. Enjoy it.

0: Five Finger Death Punch, Bad Company. Don't know what it is, but Five Finger Death Punch really ramp up that song. Love it. 9:10. I'm Doc. This is Rockstorm. So next up, we're going to continue the Black Sabbath countdown with number 6. And despite the apparent satanic name of the song, Children of the Grave is an anti-war environmental song. Children of the Grave was released on Black Sabbath's third studio album, Masks of Reality, in 1971. The song continues the anti-war themes explored in their earlier tracks like War Pigs and Electric Funeral. From their Paranoid album, addressing the threat of nuclear war and societal corruption during the Cold War era, bassist Geezer Butler wrote the lyrics, inspired by early environmental awareness and the growing concern over pollution and climate change. Probably a pretty big thing back in the early 70s. The song became one of Black Sabbath's most iconic tracks and certainly one of my favourite Black Sabbath songs, and a staple in their live performances, including Ozzy Osbourne's solo shows. The lyrics urge the youth to rise against oppression and fight for peace and love. Lines like revolution in their minds, the children start to march against the world in which they have to live, emphasise the call for society change. Get ready for Children of the Grave by Black Sabbath at number 6.
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upcoming halfway song in the Black Sabbath Top 10 Countdown. A song in stark contrast to the last one. This one is a drug-fueled song about marijuana, opening their album Masters of Reality and influencing stoner rock and metal genres, and later as a single. The song is a direct ode to marijuana, with lyrics celebrating the effects and influence on creativity and personal freedom. The title, Sweet Leaf, originated from a pack of Irish cigarettes labelled It's the Sweet Leaf, which the band adapted as a slang for cannabis. The opening sound of the song features guitarist Tommy Iommi coughing after inhaling marijuana smoke, adding authenticity to the album, or to the track even. They left it in there. Musically, Sweet Lift is characterised by heavy, sludgy riff and down-tuned guitars, which help define the doom metal and stoner rock sound. Tommy Iommi tuned his guitar 1.5 steps lower than standard to ease the tension on his fingers, contributing to the song's distinctive heavy tone. The riff itself was inspired by Frank Zappa and the Mothers of Invention's Hungry Freaks, and has influenced other artists, including the Red Hot Chili Peppers and Beastie Boys. Sweet Leaf is considered a seminal track in the stoner rock genre and remains a fan favourite.

right, 4 minutes past 9 o'clock here on Rockstorm. I'm Doc. We have two more songs that aren't in the Black Sabbath countdown, and coming up is one of them. Now, Fractured Love is a Def Leppard song exploring emotional engagement and the fragility of intense relationships. Released in their 1993 compilation album Retroactive, Fractured Love was released. Retroactive features some B-side singles and previously unreleased recordings from 1984 to 1993. The song was produced by the band and written collaboratively by Joe Elliott, Phil Collin, Rick Allen, Rick Savage and Vivian Campbell. It showcases a blend of psychedelic rock with dreamy guitar and vocal effects reminiscent of the band's 1988 album Hysteria. The song's lyrics depict a narrator trapped in an emotional illusion, struggling to escape suffocating and surreal situation. Imagery such as being caught in a dream or locked in a cage conveys a sense of powerlessness and entrapment. The chorus introduces the concept of fractured love as a metaphor for a relationship that is intense yet unstable, like cracks forming in a mirror or an iron fist wrapped in velvet. The repeated plea for freedom emphasizes the desire to escape the harmful situation while acknowledging its lingering emotional impact. It's a song a mate of mine, Dan, wanted me to play. So this is for you, Dan. Fractured Love by Def Leppard.

0: Def Leppard, Fractured Love. One of their B-sides from an album they released, which is a pretty good album, really. So next, we're going to continue the Black Sabbath countdown. We're getting to the top four of the top ten. A song from the 1970 album, Paranoid, their second. Released in September 1970 in the UK and January 1971 in the States. Paranoid remains one of metal's most popular albums. Capitalizing on the success of the debut, the band returned to the studio 4 months after the debut album was released to record the second album, with a number of hit songs coming from the album. The lyrics were composed by bassist and lyricist Geezer Butler, tell the story of a self-fulfilling prophecy in which a man travels into the future and witnesses the apocalypse. In the process of returning to the present day to warn the human race, he is turned into steel by magnetic field and is subsequently ridiculed and ignored by the people he intended to save. Feeling resentful, Iron Man retaliates, the actual causing the apocalypse seen in his vision. At number four, here is Iron Man by Black Sabbath.
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20 minutes past 9 here on Rockstorm Valley FM 89.5. I'm Doc, your host for this evening, and getting closer to number 1 in the Black Sabbath countdown. The shortest Sabbath song tonight at number 3. Come from the album we just heard, a song from 1970's second album, Paranoid. This time the title track. The album's title track was written as an afterthought. As Bill Ward explains, we didn't have enough songs for the album, and Tommy Iommi just played the guitar lick, and that was it. It took 25 minutes to write from top to bottom. The liner notes of the 1998 live album reunion, bassist Geezer Butler recounts to Phil Alexander that they wrote the song in 5 minutes. So whatever it is, 5 or 25 was still pretty quick. Then I sat down and wrote the lyrics as quickly as I could. It was all done in about 2 hours, according to Alexander. Paranoid crystallised the band's writing process, with Iommi initiating the ideas with his charms at riffs, Ozzy Osbourne working on the melody, Geezer providing drive and the majority of the lyrics, and Bill Ward locking into a set of often pounding rhythm beneath Butler's bass ramble. The single was released in August 1970 and reached number 4 on the UK charts, remaining Black Sabbath's only top 10 hit, which surprised me when I heard that. Number 3 in the top 10 countdown is Paranoid by Black Sabbath.

three songs to go for tonight. But before we continue with the top two, we'll take a song from a band that Chase over in WA wanted to hear. Pioneering American crossover thrash band formed in 1985, known for blending hardcore punk and thrash metal and provocative satirical lyrics, SOD, or Stormtroopers of Death, kicked off in New Mexico in 1985 as a side project by Anthrax guitarist Scott Ian. Stormtroopers of Death were in action from 1985 to 1986, 1992, 1997 to 2002, and 2007. They put out one demo album, three studio albums, and one live album. Their most popular album is arguably Speak English or Die. Their debut, and probably Pauline Hanson's favourite album. The song we are going to take actually is the opening track and title track from the 1999 second album. And the cover design is based on Iron Maiden's album Number of the Beast. So this is Stormtroopers of Death with Bigger Than the Devil.

0: Thanks, Chase, for reminding me of Sod, Stormtroopers of Death. Now we're going to get the longest song for tonight. Number two in the Black Sabbath countdown. Yet another single from the 1970 Paranoid album. This song continues the anti-war themes of the album. The opening track, War Pigs, was originally titled Walpurgis, referring to Walpurgis Night, a European pagan festival associated with witches and occult imagery. Bassist and lyricist Geezer Butler explained that the song used the imagery symbolically, equating war with ultimate evil. War was the big Satan. The record label changed the title to War Pigs to avoid overtly satanic connotations, but the lyrics remained unchanged. The song critiques the powerful elite who orchestrates wars for personal gain while ordinary people suffer and die. Butler described it as being totally against the Vietnam War, about how these rich politicians and rich people start all the wars for their benefit and get all the poor people to die for them. Ozzy Osbourne emphasised that the band intended it as a general anti-war statement rather than specific political commentary. This song has most notably been covered by Faith No More on their album The Real Thing, which I personally think is why it kept it from number one in a lot of the polls. But this is number two, War Pigs by Black Sabbath.
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22 minutes to 10 o'clock. I think the percussion in that song is something else. So coming up the last song now, closing off for tonight. So thank you all for your company and interaction. I'm Doc. This has been the Rockstorm Show on your voice in the Valley, Valley FM 89.5. And I'll be back in a couple of weeks. As I said, I am taking the next 2 weeks off to go visit family interstate because parents get old, basically. So I've got to take a chance and go up and see them while I can. So taking it out. It's a number one song by Black Sabbath, as indicated by numerous polls, putting this song at number one or two, far more than any other Sabbath song. Agree or not, that's the beauty of music. So from the debut album, a song that has stood the test of time, and the first, or one of them, when thinking of Black Sabbath, it's instantly recognisable. The song, the album, and the band all have the same name. Black Sabbath, from Black Sabbath, by Black Sabbath. Get ready for it. September's countdown will be the one and only Led Zeppelin, because I can. So until next time, keep it metal.

the signs of stroke and know how to act fast. F is for face. Has their face drooped? A is for arms. Can they lift both arms? S is for speech. Is their speech slurred? Do they understand you? T is for time. Call 000. Time is critical.

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And don't forget that Community Radio Plus app and put that on your phone as well. That is so cool. Tekka's Rock and Blues Show is the program.

0: And the newest rock for you, the newest rock and blues, our acoustic segment every hour, plus some classic rock, and I got some great live tracks for you as well. A big shout out to each and every one of you boys and girls out there in rock and blues land. Great to have your company. I hope you had a big week and looking forward to a big weekend. Hey, and as recommended by the CBAA network, we're required to mention that this little program may have some occasional coarse language, but boy, have I got some stuff. What a way to kick it off. That's the boys from Russia. They are Circus Pritz, Pritz, off their album, a current album called Blues Revolution, released on Metalville Records. And the vocalist and the guitarist is Nick Bowden. Hey, it's only rock and roll. I think old Chuck Berry had a fair bit to do with that track, don't you think? Coming up on the first hour before we got a bit of Ghost Hounds from last year from Pittsburgh. Bit of rock by the boys from France. I speak of Wildfire. And another great track by Joe Bonamassa off that fantastic new live album, Spirit of Rory, live in Cork. Brand new, he just remembered. I know Kenny's a big fan. He's on his way to buy, probably whipping out to JBI-Fi to buy a copy right now. And a lady from Texas, her name is Robin Banks, off her new one called Lost in Austin. Some great acoustic stuff for you as well. Bit of classic rock by the boys from West Videli. Some instrumental break by that great lady from Spain who does a bit of rockabilly, but she's a great guitarist as well. Got an instrumental break coming up. Lady from Ireland, Miss Grainy Duffy, Stevie Ray Vaughan tribute this week, and a bit of archive rock way back to 73, Spooky Tooth, the boys from the UK, and a newie by an outfit from Pittsburgh. They must be near the other guys, I reckon. They are Noble Hops coming up. Bit of Oz classic rock and blues by the boy from Melbourne, Mr. Wayne Jury. Our trucker's song this week is a local outfit that hasn't been together for, 20-something years. This goes back a long way, but it's a local outfit for the truckers this week as well. A bit of rock and roll by a band from Germany. They are called, cop this, Cat Lee and His Cocks. The album is called Cocktails. You can make up your mind about that one. The newie by Jovan Webb, released on Blind Pig Records. Brand new album, Good Player, is this young guy. Well, he's 35. Son of a Sinner. 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A bit more live stuff by Voodoo Ramble from Croatia. Another great new track by The Stones off their brand new album called Foreign Language. And a ton more as well. You know the deal. 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Or you can grab us on Facebook. As we've been saying for years, it's Brill. Catch us at Tekkers Tracks, T-E-C-K-A-S Tracks. And there we will be. Okay, let's get into the stuff. Stay with us. Hope you're well. This is a newie by the boy from Chicago. His name is Russ Green. The album has just been released on Overtone Records. It's called Stone Cold. And this is Boogie Joint. You're with Tech. Love having your company. G'day, guys.
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0: Yeah, nice little track. That's the latest effort by the boys from Pittsburgh. They are Ghost Towns off their new album, their latest one called First Last Time. And Make It Shake, released on Gibson Records. And Trey Nation is the vocalist, used to be with another band that I've forgotten about. But he's a good singer. Good stuff. Before that, Russ Green, a little thing called Boogie Joint, the boy from Chicago off his new EP called Stone Cold. And that was Boogie Joint, released on Overtone Records. Hey, this is Tekka's Rock and Blues Show, cruising through our number one across the country on the Community Radio Network and overseas for the places that are taking us, any stations on the planet through internet services. It is so good to have your company from down under. Okay, next, this is an outfit from France. Mr. Paul Berta on guitar and vocals. The band is called Wildfire. The album is called Born to Rock. We're going to play that track. Let's play Born to Rock.
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0: yeah, playing the best rock that the rest of the world misses. That's a good track, isn't it? The boys from France, that is Wildfire with Born to Rock. Good on you, Paul Werther, on guitar and vocals, independent release. You can check the boys on Facebook. They are Wildfire. Now, the new, another great new track by Joe Bonamassa off the new album, Live, Spirit of Rory, live in Cork. I'm going to play every track in weeks to come because I think, and I've already said it many times, it's my best, it is the best live production for 2026. Some people may not agree, but I think the guy is a gem. Okay, for Kenny, you big fan. This is Joe Bonamassa off the album Spirit of Rory Live. This is Back on My Stomping Ground.
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0: Yeah, how good. With our very own Lockie Dolly on keyboards and Mahalia Jackson, Mahalia Barnes, Mahalia, on backing vocals. How good is that? That's Joe Bonamassa off his newie Spirit, live Spirit of Rory, recorded live in Cork. And that was Back to My Stomping Ground, one of his great tracks, the late Rory. Good track. I hope you dug it. Okay, next we've got a lady, a new one, from a lady from Texas. Her name is Robin Banks. Following this, we'll have our acoustic by two for you. But this is off the album Lost in Texas. She's 54, and she is on this album features the Moella Brothers doing backup. Great track. Robin Banks. Miss Robin Banks, Super Sonic Rocket. You would tech.
1: 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I'm going.

0: Yes, that lady's been around a long time. We've been playing her stuff for decades, and that's another great track. Goes back a few years. The lady is called Rory Block from New Jersey. It's off her album called When a Woman Gets the Blues, Stand Back. A little thing called Rowdy Blues, released on Round Records. She's 77 now, and as I say, that goes back a while, but the last album was a tribute to Bob Dylan. We played that, got some great tracks on it. Lovely, great acoustic player is Miss Rory Block. And before that, a couple of years old, that is Sean Pollock from Canada off his album C'est la vie. I don't know what that means. Does that mean g'day, how you going? I'm not sure. He's on Facebook, independent release. That's our acoustic by two, my friends. Hey, now it is time for a bit of classic rock from 2010. The Boy and his band from over in the Western Australia was released on Jazz Arse Records. Mike Videlli and the band Videlli off the album Take a Bite. This is our classic rock, Videlli, Green Light Girl. You're with Tech.
1: Another all-time rock and roll classic.

Yeah, dig it, don't you? That's 16 years ago. Can you believe it? That's our classic rock, Mike and the Boys from Videli from Fremantle, and off the album, what was it called? Take a Bite. And Green Light Girl. The Boys still going. Hopefully we're getting a new album shortly. You there, Mike? Can't wait. Big fan of Videli, been playing their stuff for decades. Okay, next, it is time for our instrumental break, my friends, and this lady is an absolute gem. She's from Spain. Her name is La Pera Blanco. She's 31, a lot of rockabilly, but plays guitar, just fantastic on the telly, and moves around like she's a boxer, because she is a boxer as well. This is a little instrumental off the album of hers, Get It Out, and released on Folk Records. A little instrumental, put the kettle on. I have some chocolate cake, thanks to my sister. Good on you, Mem. Okay, this is called I Got Cats. Well, we haven't, but the dude next door has. Damn it all. Oh, there's the button tech. There you go. One, two, one, two, three, four.

0: Yeah, it wasn't very long, but it was worth it, wasn't it? What a fine little picker she is. That is La Perra Blanco. Check the lady out on Facebook. You can catch her on YouTube. It is LAPERRA BLANCO. La Perra Blanco. I got cats. Nice little thing. That was our instrumental break. Hope you didn't spill anything. All right. Okay. The lady from Ireland now. We're going right around the country. Love this lady as well. Granny Duffy off her album Voodoo Blues. And this is Wreck It Up with Tech.
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0: Yeah, a bit of overdriven axe, don't you just love it? Overdrive guitar, good track. That's Miss Grainy Duffy from Ireland off her album from 2020 called Voodoo Blues. Was released on Blue Heart Records and Wreck It Up. Okay, it is time for our tribute this week and it's Stevie Ray Vaughan. Haven't played this for ages, this particular track. It's off the Live Alive album from 1985. It was released, they'd done a couple of concerts. This was on July the 16th at the Montreal Jazz Fest, 1985. Our tribute to Stevie Ray Vaughan. If I'm leaving you to commit a crime.
1: Hi, it's Bill Murray over here in the USA. Every week at this time, Decca pays tribute to the great guitar legend Stevie Ray Vaughan. Stevie left us on the 27th of August, 1990, after just a short-lived career spanning 7 years. So here's another great track from the Texas Hurricane on Decca's Rock and Blues Show.

0: Yeah, never get sick of listening to SRV, Mr. Stevie Ray Vaughan. I'm leaving to commit a crime. Recorded live on July 16th, 1985 in Montreux Jazz Fest. I love it. And before that, Granny Duffy. Good track, isn't it? She rocks. A little track called Wreck It Up. Okay, time's almost against us for the first hour, but let's whip into it some archive rock. Mike Harrison and the guys from the UK off the album Witness from 1973, Spooky Tooth, all sewn up.
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0: Yeah, what a good track, isn't it? Time's against us, but that's a pearler. Where does he find them? A lot of looking and a lot of work. That is our Archive Rock, Spooky Tooth, off the album Witness for 1973. The boys from UK and all sewn up. 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If your local station is staying with us for the second hour, I can promise you more of the same. But hey, if you're leaving us now, we'd love to have your company again next week. Finishing off this hour is the new one by the boys from Pittsburgh. Utah Burgess is the singer's name. The band is called Noble Hops. This is Music Man and you're with Tek. Great to have your company.
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0: 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And, of course, all the stations that take us on the DDN network. And, of course, every station across the globe that does take us on the internet as well. Hour number two is underway. Great to have your company. And what a way to kick it off. That was a newie by an outfit from Pittsburgh, Noble Hops, off the album Music Man. That was the title track. The guy is, his name is Utah Burgess, released on Shady Lady Records, and you can check him on Facebook. That is Noble Hops, a good track, huh? And, of course, we ended our number one with some classic Spooky Tooth all sewn up. Hey, this is Tekka's Rock and Blues Show. Hope you're digging this stuff. I've got, for all of you who's back from last week, you're more than welcome. So good to have you back. And, of course, if you've whipped over from the other side, God, I love you. Okay, this is our Oz Classic Rock and Blues for this hour off the Blues Train Volume 3. If you haven't been on the bluestrain.com.au, check it out. One of the best nights you'll have on an old steam train with four carriages full of different artists, and you whip out from one, two, three, four, each 30-odd minutes. 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This is off the album. You're right there, Tech. This is our Oz Classic Rock and Blues. The boy from Melbourne, Wayne Jury, and this is I Want a Jiggy With You.
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0: Yeah, I love it. That is a great track. Australia's own Wayne Jury with our Jiggy, Where You, from 2007 off the Blues Train Volume 3. 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Hey, my friends, it is Truckers Song time. And the things you find when you're looking through files and stuff. This is a band that, a local band. It was called the Silver Dollar Saloon Band. They had two albums out on cassette, can you believe it? We had them converted to CD a long time ago. A lot of local people will remember this one. Five local guys, Ron Burt, John Eames, Terry Idale. Who's he? He was on drums and vocals as well. Chris Rogers and Peter Jones on keyboards. We are all above ground. We all keep in touch. Haven't played for years, but this is off the album we released in 1987 called Strangers. It was released in 1949 by the Foggy Mountain Boys. This is for you, truckers, local Silver Dollar Saloon Band down the road.
1: 10-4, good buddy.
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0: Yeah, a bit of local country rock for you. That's Mildura's own Silver Dollar Saloon Band from 1987, featuring a few all local blokes off the album Strangers from 1987. It's not available anymore. I think it was on Cylinder originally. Good old track though. Good on you, Ronnie and the boys. And that was Down the Road. Bit of a trucker song. Hope you dug it, boys and girls. You boys and girls with the big rigs who carry our country on your big trailers. Okay, next, a bit of rock and roll for you. This is a boy from Germany. Weird name. this is Cat Lee and his Cox. the song is called Sweet Sandy. The record label, the album name of the album is Cocktails. the boy's from Germany. And this is Sandy, and no, Sweet Sandy.
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Oh, man, I love the new stuff. That's a young guy, well, 35, he's young compared to me, from Baton Rouge. His name is Jovan Webb. The brand new album is on Blind Pig Records, and thank you guys for your support. New album is called Son of a Sinner, and that was Gunpowder and Lead. Jovan Webb, I love it. We'll be playing more of that album in weeks and decades to come. I don't know by by who. Before that, though, what did you think? Bit of rock and roll? Cat Lee and his Cox. He must have had a lot of chooks in the band, I reckon. Sweet Sandy and Cocktails is the name of the album, released on Rhythm Bomb, the boys from Germany. Okay, girl rock time. Yep, she's just turned 76. This is girl rock. Susie Quattro off her brand new EP called Freedom. Let's play the title track. This is Freedom for you girls.

0: All right,
1: yeah, in your own time. A good track. That's an outfit from Croatia, recorded live in the UK, brand new this year. That was Boris Zamba and the band. They are Voodoo Ramble and Bye Bye Baby Live. Good track, released on... They haven't got a label. So there you go. Hey, a new rock track. This is the Rolling Stones off the brand new album, Foreign Language. It is just about popped at the top again. I don't know which album it is, but Mix 82, Who Said You Can't Rock? Hey, absolute perfect album. I love it. This is the Rolling Stones, brand new, and this is Divine Intervention.
2: 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Tekka's got that. You want blues? Tekka's got that too. Turn it up to 11. That's how we roll right here.

0: like a chain.
1: Yeah, nice track, isn't it? That's goes back to 2007, a boy from Canada, off the album called Double. And that was Michael Jerome Brown, released on Borealis Records. He's 66 now. We've been playing his stuff for a fair while. Before that, a newie by Nikki T and the Snake Charmers off the album Ain't Wasting Time from 2026. The boy from Detroit and Life on Live's Terms. Yeah, means a lot to somebody. Good stuff. That's my Acoustic by Two for you, my friends. Cruising through the last 20-odd minutes, if we're lucky. Let's get into it. This is a lady from the UK. Big fan of this lady's vocal pipes as well. Elise Bailey off the album Wildfire. And this is Shackles of Love with Tech.
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0: Man, there's some great female singers around the world, isn't there? And that's another one, Elise Bailey, Shackles of Love. Going to go home with a bit of classic Oz rock and blues for you from 2008 off the album Live at the Lakes in Tassie. Our very own Pete Cornelius and the original DeVille's Live. And this is Running in the Red.
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0: Yeah, so good. Our boy from Tassie, that's Australia's own Pete Cornelius and the original DeVilles. They got back together for one gig and it was at the Mianna Shearing Shed, Great Lake, Tassie, Australia, in 2008. Original members was Pete Cornelius. His old man Bruce Cornelius and Phil Wilson on drums. We've seen them. We've played as a... We've done a... What do you call it? A support to them many years ago. He's a great player. And that just goes to show. It goes back to 2008, how good the young man is. Hey, can't believe it, my friends. We're done. That concludes Tickers Rock and Blues show for this week. Oh, before that, we had 21 Guns back to 1990. Andy McLean and the boys from Oz off their self-titled album. And that was 21 Guns, Australia's own, with Mountain. Time for me to get out of here. That concludes Tickers Rock and Blues show for this week. This little program originated from studios in Mildura, Victoria, Australia. Been so good having your company and look forward to it again next week on the same station that you're on right now. Lock us in, won't you, eh? Good idea. Stay safe. Have a great week. Going to leave you with the brand new album track off Mississippi Shakedown. Off the album is called The Cost of Living Is Killing Me. Little instrumental. If you leave here tomorrow, see you next week. Stay safe. Have a great week. Till we meet again on the old wireless. Hey, from Tech, bye, y'all.
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0: I must be one of the few people in the world who really loves being old. You know, you've got time to think about it all. And I think I'm very privileged. It's a lovely sort of freedom.
1: Meals on Wheels volunteers, like me, hear two words. Thank you. Your stories
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baby. I just lost my mojo, but I found it on Valley FM 89.5. Right on. You dial, baby. Oh, behave.

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3: 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It's recommended that you aim to spend a total of at least 30 minutes on most, if not all, days of the week, doing some form of moderate intensity physical activity. Remember to talk to your doctor about the types of physical activity that will be best for you. 89.5.

0: I would like, if I may, to meet you on a strange
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0: just a jump to the left.
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0: With your hands on your hips.
1: You bring your knees in tight. But it's the pelvic thrust that really drives you insane.
2: This is the ABC News, followed by Good Morning Country. BBC News with Danielle Jaworowiecka. The mayor of Kyiv, Vitaly Klitschko, has told the BBC Ukraine needs more help from its partners to protect civilians after another intense Russian bombardment overnight. At least 15 people were killed and more than 40 injured in the capital. Our correspondent in Kyiv, Dan Johnson, has this report.
3: In one suburb of the city, several apartment blocks have been almost totally ruined, but are somehow still standing. At least two of the residents were killed. Many were wounded. Most of the survivors are now homeless. The local school's been damaged and a children's hospital. There were prolonged air raid alerts across most of the country overnight, with further waves of drones and missiles reported to have been intercepted. But the damage across Kyiv is evidence, officials say, of the desperate need for more American Patriot missiles to protect Ukraine against Russia's increasing attacks.
2: A new batch of 70,000 doses of vaccines are being sent to the Democratic Republic of Congo to help contain the Ebola outbreak. There are currently more than 5,000 known cases of Ebola in what is the fastest spreading outbreak on record. Here's our Africa correspondent, Thomas Makwana.
4: The 70,000 doses of the Ervobo vaccine, which was designed to fight the most common Zaire strain of Ebola. Director General of the World Health Organization, Dr. Tedros Adhanom Ghebreyesus, said that the vaccine had shown some effectiveness in trials against the rare Budibujo strain, which is spreading in DR Congo. 20,000 doses being sent to the country are for clinical trials, with the rest for frontline workers. Two separate vaccines specifically designed against the implicated strain

0: 13,000 deaths so far this year linked to the extreme heat wave. The country's Public Health Institute says more than 70% of them occurred in 1 week in late June, when temperatures hit 40 Celsius. The figures have surpassed the previous high of nearly 9,500 heat-related deaths 12 years ago. Maritime security reports say a tanker travelling off the coast of Yemen has been seized by six armed men who've diverted it towards Somalia. Barbara Plett-Usher is following events from Nairobi.
1: The UK Maritime Security Agency says the tanker was boarded by six armed people about 136 nautical miles east of Yemen, which is on one side of the Gulf of Aden, and it is heading to Somalia, which is on the other. It's not yet clear who hijacked the ship, but this is the latest incident since a resurgence of Somali piracy in April. Reports say this is fueled by local anger over illegal foreign fishing trawlers. But some defense analysts suspect that Yemen's Houthi rebels may be coordinating with the pirates to disrupt shipping in the Red Sea. Iran has threatened to do so in response to the U.S. naval blockade of the Strait of Hormuz.
0: You're listening to the World News from the BBC. Health officials in Nepal say dengue cases have now spread to most districts and warn that the mosquito-borne disease could rise during the monsoon season. The assessment came as the country observed World Mosquito Day. Several countries are holding events to raise awareness on mosquito-borne diseases such as dengue and malaria that kill hundreds of thousands of people globally every year. Two women and two men have been caned in public in Indonesia's Aceh province for having sex outside marriage, each receiving 100 strokes. Seven others received lashes for the lesser crime of physical intimacy. Aceh is the only province in Indonesia to apply Islamic Sharia law strictly. A gold rush has gripped a village in a remote part of western Kenya after reports spread about the discovery of the precious metal. Dozens of prospectors, mostly farmers from the area and neighbouring Uganda, have flocked to the village in West Pokot County, hoping to strike it rich after recent crop failures. Akisa Wandera reports.
2: Just a few weeks ago, Cheporor was a quiet rural village in western Kenya. Now hundreds of people are digging through its riverbeds, hoping to strike gold. And the rush is creating opportunities beyond mining. Traders have travelled from neighbouring counties to sell food and other goods to the growing population. But the sudden influx of people is exposing the area's lack of basic services. The rush may already be losing momentum, with some prospectors leaving after finding little or no gold.
0: A homemade animated film about a baby cow has become an unlikely box office hit in China. The Bull Comes was reportedly made for just a few thousand dollars by an amateur animator with help from his mother. It has now taken more than $4 million in earnings, placing it just behind the latest Spider-Man film in China's daily rankings. And those are the latest stories from BBC News.
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and a very good morning to you, wherever you are around Australia. It's nice to have your company. I'm Kevin Walsh, and this is Good Morning Country on the Community Radio Network. Well, folks, what have we got on the agenda this morning for you? We've got our album giveaway, and that's Andrew Farris's album this morning. It's his second country album. It's entitled The Prospector, and we'll give you the opportunity to have a go at winning that when we give you the cue to call. In the meantime, we've got an interview coming in around around 7:15, and it's one of the interviews that should have gone to air over a week ago, folks. And to Sue Ray, I do apologise.

days, but it was with the ill health that everything went into lockdown mode. Now, I do need to advise you, if you haven't already worked out, that this morning's program is once again an ab lib situation. The tech guys worked for 2.5 days non-stop, and it's got to a serious situation now where the courier's calling today to pick up the computer to take to Sydney. So that's where we're at. So we're ab-libbing as we do, but it makes it ever so much easier when you've got a voice. And I am feeling a whole lot better, and I thank you for all your support. I'll do my very best to keep the music coming along for you on this Friday. And, of course, it is Friday the 21st of August. All right, what do we do with Walshy on the wireless? We introduce you with these boys and get the music up and running. It is the Far Gone Beauties from their album A Load of Old Bollocks.

That's the Fargon Beauties getting the program up and running on this Friday morning. It is, of course, the 21st. Beg your pardon. That was a coughing fit, not unbeknown to previous days. Apologies there. As I was saying before I was rudely interrupted, we've got the music machine locked and loaded, and we're going to take you through to the Rural Livestock Report. It's Good Morning Country and the Rural Livestock Report along and around 13 minutes from now. So with any more ad-libbing here, we'll get down to one of my favourite Australian outfits, and they've been around for so long. This is from their album, Dyed in the Wool. It's the music from the Bushwhackers.

0: Oh, for me grog, me jolly, jolly grog. The Bushwhackers continue.
1: Talk of your beer. There's something much finer that's waiting us here. It sits on the fire beneath the gum tree. There's nothing much nicer than a billy of tea. 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Don't you dare tell me it's not the best plan. You can let all your beer and your spirits go free. I'll stick to me darling old billy of tea. 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At the

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There's something much finer that's waiting us here. It sits on the fire

I said, but I don't touch the grub, though, so hungry I.

That's the Bushwhackers from their album Dyed in the Wool. Folks, we are about 5 minutes away from the Rural Livestock Report. And to get us closer, we've got the back block shearer and a bit of lime juice tub, because I don't think it's going to all fit in there, but we'll kick off with this one, the back block shearer.

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I'm Natasha Lobbin with today's report. The Auctions Plus Restocker Lamb Indicator, or ALI, surged 99 cents to 1,525 cents a kilo dressed weight, as clearance ticked up 1 percentage point to 72%. Total commercial sheep offerings reached 46,162 head, down 16% on the previous week, with overall lamb clearance sitting at 74%. First Cross Ewe lambs led the charge on a cents per kilogram basis, averaging 790 cents a kilo from 1,401 head offered, up 99 cents on the week. Merino ewe lambs attracted strong competition, averaging $273 a head and 653 cents a kilo across 2,656 head, while shedding breed lambs performed solidly at $229 a head and 582 cents a kilo from 1,837 head, a 79% clearance. Among the joint ewe lines, Scandi lamb merino ewe stood out, averaging $358 a head from 1,264 head at 100% clearance, up $49 on the week, with Scandi lamb first cross ewes close behind at $360 a head and 87% clearance. Crossbred lambs averaged 647 cents a kilo this week, up 27 cents, while merino weather lambs recovered 45 cents to average 603 cents a kilo. The crossbred premium over merino weather lambs widened to 44 cents a kilo. Crossbred lambs recorded the strongest clearance in the lamb category at 83% from 17,263 head, with merino weather lambs clearing at 62% from 9,463 head offered. Joint ewes totaled 3,378 head at 71% clearance, averaging $390 a head, with a range of $260 to $478. Non-station mated ewes were well represented, with 8,056 head offered at 70% clearance, averaging $254 a head across a range of $166 to $360. Merino ewe hoggets were a highlight in the non-station mated category, averaging $306 a head from 2,264 head at 75% clearance, up $34 on the week. Processors accounted for 2% of purchases this week. That concludes today's market update, brought to you by Auctions Plus, dedicated to connecting ag.

And a very good morning to you as you're waking around Australia on this Friday morning, the 21st of August. I hope your day's shaping up to be a nice one. It was a lovely day here at the beach yesterday, but folks, overnight it's changing, and today, well, it's very unsettled. I hope you're able to fulfil everything that you've got on your agenda. Now, we're going to work our way through to news and weather, top of the hour, and I've gone to the archives. It really is an album from the archives, because it came to me in 2011, and I kind of liked the sound of the guy. I hadn't had the pleasure at that stage of meeting him, but he had a love affair with Slim Dusty, and that got my attention. So with that in mind, a lot of the tracks are Slim Dusty tracks that he's done his particular style, and the rest of the album are from his own pen. I'm talking about the music of, Mr. Queenslander in the day, Rod Williams.

That's Rod Williams out of Queensland. And music from an album that I located from 2011. Goodness me. And we had a mixture there. We opened up with the title track of the album, Wide, A Big Wide Country. That was from his pen. Then we had the Slim Dusty track, Saddle Boy, Stan and Slim, By a Fire of Gidgee Cole. The next three tracks from Rod Williams' pen, and one that's had a revamp in recent times. We'll start with Little Country Schoolhouse by the Lane. We've got Fencer from the Outback and the Old Time Drover. And then we'll head back to the Slim Dusty pen tracks from Rod Williams. This is Walshy on the wireless. Good morning.

The music of Rod Williams from his 2011 album, folks. Yes, seems not so long ago, doesn't it? But that's great music. We had Little Country Schoolhouse by the Lane. We went back to another of Rod Williams' tracks, Fencer from the Outback, and then An Old Time Drover, and then back to Slim Dusty and Mac McCormack. They penned Camomile, and that was Rod Williams. Folks, if you're departing top of the hour, thanks for your company this week. Next week, I'll be in the bunker Monday, Tuesday, Wednesday, and Friday. Heather Farrell from Horsham Thursday. In what configuration? I don't know. But I promise you a great mix of country for breakfast. Have a safe, enjoyable day, and to take us to news and weather, Rod Williams continues with a track from the album. It's called, it was a Slim Dusty pen track, Sunny Southern Sioux.

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1: National Radio News.
2: Hello, I'm Alyssa Delfs. A number of mass bird deaths in two states have been described as a deeply concerning shift in Australia's bird flu outbreak. Premier Peter Malinauskas confirmed today more than 1,000 crested terns have been found dead off South Australia. Almost 30 dead penguins have also been discovered on King Island off Tasmania a week after confirmation of the state's first bird flu case. Mr. Malinauskas today says they're examining a vaccine rollout for penguins as a suspected H5 case involving a little penguin off Kangaroo Island is investigated.
3: We are currently engaged in the examination of our own vaccination program for penguins and potentially other species as well. This event clearly demonstrates the need for that examination about acknowledging that if we can play a role, protect certain species, we've got to grab that opportunity where we can.
2: The family of an aid worker slain in Gaza says their fight for justice has been shut down by an opaque Israeli government process. Australian Zomi Frankum was killed in an attack on an aid convoy in April 2024 while working with colleagues to deliver food and basic supplies. Six of her co-workers from World Central Kitchen also died. The Israeli military announced overnight it had found there was no suspicion of criminal misconduct surrounding the Australian's death and would not look into it further, despite a previous finding there had been failures in conduct. Ms. Frankham's family says the findings were an insult to her legacy. Survivors of domestic violence and sexual assault will stand to benefit from a renewed nationwide push against the growing scourge. The Prime Minister will put domestic and family violence on the agenda at a national cabinet meeting next Wednesday, which will include premiers and chief ministers from across the country. During question time, Anthony Albanese says every woman and every girl has the right to feel safe and must be safe at all times.
4: That will form the next critical step towards the second national plan. This will be absolutely critical, and I encourage the member and indeed all members, this is something that's not a party political issue. This is a human issue, and particularly an issue affecting women and children.
2: If you or someone you know needs help, call Lifeline at 13 11 14. A royal commission will dig into Victoria's scandal-plagued construction sector, with the Premier unveiling the inquiry today. Former South Australian Chief Justice Chris Koorakis will steer the royal commission into the integrity of major public and civil infrastructure construction projects in Victoria. Premier Ben Carroll's announcement comes 100 days out from the state election and followed a special cabinet meeting this morning.
5: There was grift, there was thuggery, there was misogyny and there was violence on taxpayer-funded construction sites. I have zero tolerance for that. We are giving this Royal Commission the broadest, most extensive, wide-ranging powers.
2: And an online register to give people the choice to avoid gambling advertising could be operational within a year. The Minister for Communications, Annika Wells, says she's confident the Australian Communications and Media Authority will be able to roll out the so-called AdStop register in 12 months.
6: If you do not want to see gambling ads online,

0: to broadcasters, to charities and to industry.
1: And in sport, in AFL, Essendon's interim coach, Dean Solomon, expects his position will be filled full-time early next week. Solomon will lead the Bombers for the final time as interim coach against Port Adelaide on Sunday, hoping to lift the 220 side off the bottom of the ladder.
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A very good morning to you as you're waking around Australia on this Friday morning, 21st day of August. Folks, we'll get back to a sort of music mix to take us through to the next news and weather. And a reminder, following the next news and weather, we've got our CD giveaway, and it's Andrew Farris's latest country album, The Prospector. And I'll give you the cue to call the appropriate time. You'll have plenty of time. And in the next hour, around 7:15, a lady that I interviewed prior to getting sick, and her new single is out and about, and she'll tell you all about that. And just reminding you that it is time delayed because of my sickness, no other reason. Before we do anything, folks, we're going to look at the weather around around Australia, because that's what happens. The weekend is just around the corner, and you'll be wanting to know today whether you can have a good start to that weekend. And so we'll start off with the major centres. Brisbane, mostly sunny, 24. Sydney, partly cloudy, showers easing, 23. Canberra, partly cloudy, possible shower, 17. And Melbourne, 16 and cloudy. Hobart, cloudy, a shower or two, 15. And Adelaide, cloudy, a shower or two, 16. In Perth today, mostly sunny and 23. Alice Springs, cloudy, shower or two expected, 20 the top. Into Queensland, Cairns, partly cloudy, 27. Townsville, mostly sunny, 26. And Mackay, partly cloudy, 24. Into Rockhampton, mostly sunny, 26. Hervey Bay, partly cloudy, 23. And Gander, partly cloudy, 25. Into New South Wales, Armidale, partly cloudy, a possible shower or two developing, and 18. Orange, cloudy, showers easing, 13. Yass, cloudy, showers easing, 16. And Young, cloudy, a shower or two expected, 16. Cooma, 16. A mostly sunny day, possible morning frost. That's a change. Batemans Bay, sunny, 23. And Bega, mostly sunny, 21. In Griffith today, partly cloudy, 18. Moving to Victoria, Mildura, becoming cloudy, 17. Swan Hill, becoming cloudy, 15. Shepparton, partly cloudy, 15. Bansdale, 18 and partly cloudy. And Horsham, a cloudy day, 14. In Warrnambool today, partly cloudy and showers expected, 15. Moving to South Australia, Mount Gambier, cloudy, a shower or two, 15. Port Pirie, cloudy, 16. And Ceduna, partly cloudy, 17. Into Tasmania and Nubina, cloudy, a shower or two, 14. Huonville, cloudy, showers, 14. And Oatlands, cloudy, possible shower about 14.

13. In the Territory, Darwin, mostly sunny, 33. Moving to WA, Albany, partly cloudy, 19. Bunbury, morning fog, then mostly sunny, 19. Karratha, sunny, 31. Newman, partly cloudy, possible shower developing, 26. While in Kununurra today, mostly sunny, 36. And Broome, sunny, 30. Meanwhile, here in Harrington and Taree on the mid-north coast of New South Wales, partly cloudy start to the day, a shower or two developing later, and a top of 23. You're up to date with news, sport and weather, and we'll work our way through to the next news and weather. 21 minutes away. That means we've got a great little music mix for you from predominantly Australian artists that have been with us and are still with us, may have dropped off a little, but it's a great music mix, folks, I promise you.

Folks, that's from a 2007. Yeah, from 2007. And we had opened up with Grandpa's Piano from Adam Brand. The Melinda Snyder in there, TV or Me, Rose and Rodeo, Brendan Wormsley, and that was Michael Carr, While the Wife's Away. 2007, yes, under the title of Gotta Go Country, and it was a compilation out through Compass Brothers Records, and they were the new independent artist album label coming through. They signed up plenty, including Adam Brand and Sunny Cowgirls, etc. They came along after. In the meantime, we're heading to news and weather. If you're departing, I hope not, because we've got our album giveaway coming up after the news. That is, of course, Andrew Farris. To take us to that news, I got Pete Denny with a track he wrote, and Christy Lee Akers. They're along to entertain you.

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1: National Radio News.
2: Hello, I'm Alyssa Delfs. A number of mass bird deaths in two states have been described as a deeply concerning shift in Australia's bird flu outbreak. Premier Peter Malinauskas confirmed today more than 1,000 crested terns have been found dead off South Australia. Almost 30 dead penguins have also been discovered on King Island off Tasmania a week after confirmation of the state's first bird flu case. Mr. Malinauskas today says they're examining a vaccine rollout for penguins as a suspected H5 case involving a little penguin off Kangaroo Island is investigated.
3: We are currently engaged in the examination of our own vaccination program for penguins and potentially other species as well. This event clearly demonstrates the need for that examination about acknowledging that if we can play a role, protect certain species, we've got to grab that opportunity where we can.
2: The family of an aid worker slain in Gaza says their fight for justice has been shut down by an opaque Israeli government process. Australian Zomi Frankum was killed in an attack on an aid convoy in April 2024 while working with colleagues to deliver food and basic supplies. Six of her co-workers from World Central Kitchen also died. The Israeli military announced overnight it had found there was no suspicion of criminal misconduct surrounding the Australian's death and would not look into it further, despite a previous finding there had been failures in conduct. Ms. Frankum's family says the findings were an insult to her legacy. Survivors of domestic violence and sexual assault will stand to benefit from a renewed nationwide push against the growing scourge. The Prime Minister will put domestic and family violence on the agenda at a National Cabinet meeting next Wednesday, which will include premiers and chief ministers from across the country. During question time, Anthony Albanese says every woman and every girl has the right to feel safe and must be safe at all times.
4: That will form the next critical step towards the second national plan. This will be absolutely critical, and I encourage the member and indeed all members, this is something that's not a party political issue. This is a human issue and particularly an issue affecting women and children.
2: If you or someone you know needs help, call Lifeline at 13 11 14. A royal commission will dig into Victoria's scandal-plagued construction sector, with the Premier unveiling the inquiry today. Former South Australian Chief Justice Chris Koukakis will steer the royal commission into the integrity of major public and civil infrastructure construction projects in Victoria. Premier Ben Carroll's announcement comes 100 days out from the state election and followed a special cabinet meeting this morning.
5: There was grift, there was thuggery, there was misogyny and there was violence on taxpayer-funded construction sites. I have zero tolerance for that. We are giving this Royal Commission the broadest, most extensive, wide-ranging powers.
2: And an online register to give people the choice to avoid gambling advertising could be operational within a year. The Minister for Communications, Annika Wells, says she's confident the Australian Communications and Media Authority will be able to roll out the so-called AdStop register in 12 months.
6: If you do not want to see gambling ads online, you will not have to. The government has listened to parents, to sports fans, to gambling harm reduction advocates, to broadcasters, to charities and to industry.
2: And in sport, in AFL, Essendon's interim coach, Dean Solomon, expects his position will be filled full-time early next week. Solomon will lead the Bombers for the final time as interim coach against Port Adelaide on Sunday, hoping to lift the 220 side off the bottom of the ladder.
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A very good morning to you as you're waking around Australia on this Friday morning. It is, of course, Friday the 21st of August, and I hope your day is shaping up to be a nice one. Folks, what we've got coming up, we've got our CD giveaway, and we'll give you the opportunity to win a copy of Andrew Farris's album in a moment. Hold the phones, please. I will give you the cue to call at the appropriate time. But firstly, let's look at the weather around Australia. Yeah, Brisbane, mostly sunny, 24. Sydney, partly cloudy, showers easing, 23. Canberra, partly cloudy, possible showers, 17. And Melbourne, cloudy, 16. Hobart, cloudy, a shower or two, 15. And Adelaide, cloudy, a shower or two, 16. Perth, mostly sunny, 23. In Alice Springs, cloudy, a shower or two, 20. Now moving into Queensland, Cairns, partly cloudy, and top of 27. Townsville, mostly sunny, 26. And Mackay, partly cloudy, 24. Rockhampton, mostly sunny, 26. Harvey Bay, partly cloudy, 23. And Gander, partly cloudy, 25. Into New South Wales, Armidale, partly cloudy, a shower or two developing, 18. Orange, cloudy, showers easing, 13. Yass, cloudy, showers easing, 16. Young, cloudy, a shower or two, 16. Cooma, mostly sunny day, possible morning frost, and 16 the top. Batemans Bay, sunny 23, and Bega, mostly sunny 21. In Griffith, partly cloudy, 18. Into Victoria, Mildura, becoming cloudy, 17. Swan Hill, becoming cloudy, 15. And Shepparton, partly cloudy, 15. Bensdale, 18 and partly cloudy, while Horsham, cloudy and a 14 top. Warrnambool, partly cloudy, showers, 15. Into South Australia, Mount Gambier, cloudy, a shower or two about expected, 15. Port Pirie, cloudy, 16 the top. And Ceduna, partly cloudy, 17. Into Tasmania, Nubina, cloudy, a shower or two, 14. Huonville, cloudy, showers, 14. And Oatlands, cloudy, possible shower, 13. In the Territory, Darwin, mostly sunny and 33. Moving to WA, Albany, partly cloudy, 19. Bunbury, morning fog, then mostly sunny, 19. Karratha, sunny, 31. Newman, partly cloudy, possible shower developing, 26. In Kununurra, mostly sunny, 36. And Broome, sunny, 30. Here in Harrington and Taree on the mid-north coast of New South Wales, partly cloudy, a shower or two developing, and 23. You're up to date with news, sport and weather. Now, folks, hold the phones. I'll give you the cue to call at the appropriate time, but right now, as we head into the music mix following our segment, where we'll feature two tracks from the featured giveaway, we'll have a music mix through to news and weather. It is Walshy on the wireless. Good morning. This morning we're giving away a copy of Andrew Farris's second country album. It's entitled The Prospector. It is available on vinyl, it's available on CD, and it is also available electronically. You need to go to Andrew Farris's electronic platform, and remember, when you're spelling Farris, it's F-A-R-R-I-S-S. Just Google The Prospector, and your shopping situation will be easily identified. We're going to feature two tracks. We're going to feature a track that is the opening track on the album.
a co-write, one of many co-writes on the album, a track entitled Gold Rush to Ghost Town. And we'll follow it up with the very first single that was released to radio, even before the announcement of a second country album for the former In Excess founding member. And that track is a track entitled Something Stronger. Hold the phones, we'll give you the cue to call at the appropriate time, but here is your double play from Andrew Farris and the album Prospector.

that's Andrew Farris and Something Stronger. Yes, that was the very first single that was released prior to even any idea of the album coming up. We were in the dark about that one. Folks, if you're departing Top of the Hour, thanks for your company this week. I really am appreciative of your support. And do trust that you'll be able to join myself Monday, Tuesday, Wednesday, and Friday from the bunker here in Harrington. But don't forget, next Thursday, of course, Heather Farrell will be in the chair from Horsham. We've got music lined up to take you through the news and weather, which is around about 12 minutes away. And it's from the Gotta Go Country compilation out through Compass Brothers in their day. There's Adam Brand, the Sunny Cowgirls, Melinda Snyder, Andrew Patrick, James Blundell. And that should be well and truly enough to take us to the news. All right, we'll open up the phones right now. The number to call is 0488 677 645. 0488 677 645, and please, no calls during the news and weather. I'll do a deal. I'll read all the names and numbers out if you don't ring during the news and weather. That's a promise. All right, back to the music mix, folks, with that compilation. Phones are open.

0: Trevor.
1: G'day.
0: Trev thinks he's a kitchen pro and doesn't bother with instructions.
1: Who needs instructions? I've got instincts.
0: Instincts, huh? Trev just cooked a chicken at 15 degrees for 10 minutes.
1: Why is it still clucking?
0: Cooking instructions and cooking temperatures matter. So, to avoid serving chicken tartare, it pays to look before you cook.
1: Fine, what does it say on the... Oh.
0: Remember, read the label and look before you cook.
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1: Hello, I'm Alyssa Delfs. A number of mass bird deaths in two states have been described as a deeply concerning shift in Australia's bird flu outbreak. Premier Peter Malinauskas confirmed today more than 1,000 crested terns have been found dead off South Australia. Almost 30 dead penguins have also been discovered on King Island off Tasmania a week after confirmation of the state's first bird flu case. Mr. Malinauskas today says they're examining a vaccine rollout for penguins as a suspected H5 case involving a little penguin off Kangaroo Island is investigated.
2: We are currently engaged in the examination of our own vaccination program for penguins and potentially other species as well. This event clearly demonstrates the need for that examination, about acknowledging that if we can play a role, protect certain species, we've got to grab that opportunity where we can.
1: The family of an aid worker slain in Gaza says their fight for justice has been shut down by an opaque Israeli government process. Australian Zomi Frankum was killed in an attack on an aid convoy in April 2024 while working with colleagues to deliver food and basic supplies. Six of her co-workers from World Central Kitchen also died. The Israeli military announced overnight it had found there was no suspicion of criminal misconduct surrounding the Australian's death and would not look into it further, despite a previous finding there had been failures in conduct. Ms. Frankum's family says the findings were an insult to her legacy. Survivors of domestic violence and sexual assault will stand to benefit from a renewed nationwide push against the growing scourge. The Prime Minister will put domestic and family violence on the agenda at a National Cabinet meeting next Wednesday, which will include premiers and chief ministers from across the country. During question time, Anthony Albanese says every woman and every girl has the right to feel safe and must be safe at all times.
3: That will form the next critical step towards the second national plan. This will be absolutely critical, and I encourage the member and indeed all members, this is something that's not a party political issue. This is a human issue, and particularly an issue affecting women and children.
1: If you or someone you know needs help, call Lifeline at 13 11 14. A royal commission will dig into Victoria's scandal-plagued construction sector, with the Premier unveiling the inquiry today. Former South Australian Chief Justice Chris Koukakis will steer the royal commission into the integrity of major public and civil infrastructure construction projects in Victoria. Premier Ben Carroll's announcement comes 100 days out from the state election and followed a special cabinet meeting this morning.
4: There was grift, there was thuggery, there was misogyny and there was violence on taxpayer-funded construction sites. I have zero tolerance for that. We are giving this Royal Commission the broadest, most extensive, wide-ranging powers.
1: And an online register to give people the choice to avoid gambling advertising could be operational within a year. The Minister for Communications, Annika Wells, says she's confident the Australian Communications and Media Authority will be able to roll out the so-called AdStop register in 12 months.
5: If you do not want to see gambling ads online, you will not have to. The government has listened to parents, to sports fans, to gambling harm reduction advocates, to broadcasters, to charities and to industry.
1: And in sport, in AFL, Essendon's interim coach, Dean Solomon, expects his position will be filled full-time early next week. Solomon will lead the Bombers for the final time as interim coach against Port Adelaide on Sunday, hoping to lift the 220 side off the bottom of the ladder.
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0: went to my doctor recently and was diagnosed as having diabetes, so I've got to start watching what I eat. The problem is, my wife and I love going out for a meal, and I'm worried about how we can keep eating out without ruining my eating plan.
1: If you enjoy eating out, having diabetes need not deprive you of this enjoyable experience. However, if you eat out regularly, you'll need to pay close attention to food choices and serving sizes. Try to choose meals that are lower in fat and particularly low in saturated fat. Choose menu items that contain breads, cereals, vegetables or fruits and which have a moderate amount of added sugar. If you're using insulin, be aware that your meal may be served later than usual, so take your insulin with you and give your injection as the meal arrives. You can also talk with your doctor or diabetes educator about ways to enjoy dining out while still managing your weight and your diabetes.
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2: Now that I have diabetes, do I have to give up drinking? I know most alcoholic drinks have a lot of sugar in them, but is it okay to have a couple from time to time?
3: 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When mixing drinks, use low joule or diet mixes such as Diet Cola, Diet Ginger Ale and Diet Tonic Water. You should also be aware that drinking a lot of alcohol can cause hypoglycemia if you're taking insulin or certain diabetes tablets. So remember to drink in moderation and be sure to discuss your alcohol use with your doctor or dietitian.
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1: Hello, I'm Alyssa Delfs. A number of mass bird deaths in two states have been described as a deeply concerning shift in Australia's bird flu outbreak. Premier Peter Malinauskas confirmed today more than 1,000 crested terns have been found dead off South Australia. Almost 30 dead penguins have also been discovered on King Island off Tasmania a week after confirmation of the state's first bird flu case. Mr. Malinauskas today says they're examining a vaccine rollout for penguins as a suspected H5 case involving a little penguin off Kangaroo Island is investigated.
2: We are currently engaged in the examination of our own vaccination program for penguins and potentially other species as well. This event clearly demonstrates the need for that examination about acknowledging that if we can play a role, protect certain species, we've got to grab that opportunity where we can.
1: The family of an aid worker slain in Gaza says their fight for justice has been shut down by an opaque Israeli government process. Australian Zomi Frankum was killed in an attack on an aid convoy in April 2024 while working with colleagues to deliver food and basic supplies. Six of her co-workers from World Central Kitchen also died. The Israeli military announced overnight it had found there was no suspicion of criminal misconduct surrounding the Australian's death and would not look into it further, despite a previous finding there had been failures in conduct. Ms. Frankham's family says the findings were an insult to her legacy. Survivors of domestic violence and sexual assault will stand to benefit from a renewed nationwide push against the growing scourge. The Prime Minister will put domestic and family violence on the agenda at a national cabinet meeting next Wednesday, which will include premiers and chief ministers from across the country. During question time, Anthony Albanese says every woman and every girl has the right to feel safe and must be safe at all times.
3: That will form the next critical step towards the second national plan. This will be absolutely critical, and I encourage the member and indeed all members, this is something that's not a party political issue. This is a human issue, and particularly an issue affecting women and children.
1: If you or someone you know needs help, call Lifeline at 13 11 14. A royal commission will dig into Victoria's scandal-plagued construction sector, with the Premier unveiling the inquiry today. Former South Australian Chief Justice Chris Koorakis will steer the royal commission into the integrity of major public and civil infrastructure construction projects in Victoria. Premier Ben Carroll's announcement comes 100 days out from the state election and followed a special cabinet meeting this morning.
4: There was grift, there was thuggery, there was misogyny and there was violence on taxpayer-funded construction sites. I have zero tolerance for that. We are giving this Royal Commission the broadest, most extensive, wide-ranging powers.
1: And an online register to give people the choice to avoid gambling advertising could be operational within a year. The Minister for Communications, Annika Wells, says she's confident the Australian Communications and Media Authority will be able to roll out the so-called AdStop register in 12 months.
5: If you do not want to see gambling ads online, you will not have to. The government has listened to parents, to sports fans, to gambling harm reduction advocates, to broadcasters, to charities and to industry.
1: And in sport, in AFL, Essendon's interim coach, Dean Solomon, expects his position will be filled full-time early next week. Solomon will lead the Bombers for the final time as interim coach against Port Adelaide on Sunday, hoping to lift the 220 side off the bottom of the ladder.
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6: 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Here with Valley FM 89.5, a community radio station in Canberra, in Arundale, which is where the station is. It's in the old police station in Arundale. My program is called Chris's World Music, and I have I like music from all sorts of genres and all over the world. That's why I call it Chris's World Music. I play the bagpipes, and I've played in several pipe bands around in and around Canberra. Lastly, the Canberra City Pipes and Drums, which is also the Australian Federal Police Pipes and Drums. And with the Australian Federal Police Pipes and Drums, I've done two Edinburgh tattoos, one Moscow tattoo and one Basel in Switzerland tattoo. And the band, as Canberra City Pipes and Drums, we also went to Norfolk Island some years ago, 2013, I think. And that was a big trip. Anyway, that's what I

in semi-professional orchestras and on ensembles, and I've played with folk groups. I prefer playing Scots and Irish dance music and folk sort of music than playing second violin in a big orchestra, because you never play the tune. If you play second violin, you have to play harmonies, and so you have to read every single note. Otherwise, the conductor says, you missed an F there or something. So that's why now I only play for my grandchildren and great-grandchildren. Anyway, after all that, I will have some music. And first, we've got the Royal Scots Dragoon Guards Band, which is a military band as well as a pipe band. And they're going to do, this is complicated, you see, a tune called Going Home. And there must be about three or four different tunes called Going Home, which in this case, it's the version composed by Mark Knopfler, who used to be in the wonderful group Dire Straits. He's now a solo performer and still a wonderful guitar player. Anyway, this is his version of Going Home, and it's a cover version done by the Royal Scots Dragoon Guards, but I think, just from memory, I think Knopfler does the guitar playing in it. Anyway, we'll soon see. After that, we've got Stefan Grappelli, violin or fiddle, Joe Pass, guitar, and Niels Henning Ørsted Pedersen playing the double bass, the big bass fiddle. And they're going to do It's Only a Paper Moon. And that's a different group. Well, Joe Pass took over when Django Reinhardt died. This is like the, it's an American version of the, well, Niels Henning Ørsted Pedersen, I think, was Norwegian or Danish. But he and Stefan Grappelli knew one another. And Joe Pass, he was a wonderful guitar player. So was Django Reinhardt. Anyway, that's as much as I know about it. And it's good music. It's only a paper moon. It's all instrumental. So let's listen. I think I've talked enough.

nothing like recorded applause. That was Stephen Grappelli on the violin, Joe Pass on the guitar, and Niels Henning Ørsted Petersen on the double bass with It's Only a Paper Moon. And before that we had the Royal Scots Dragoon Guards Band, that's a military band and a pipe band, plus Mark Knopfler playing the guitar. I was right about that. And it was Mark Knopfler's version of a tune he called Going Home, and there's several other tunes called Going Home, but this is the Mark Knopfler one. And the next music that we have is from the 78th Fraser Highlanders Pipe Band, and they're playing Lord Lovett's Lament. Is that all they're playing? I think so, yes. Anyway, that's a good tune. I just forget for a time. I think it's, is it a 3-4 or 2-4 something? Anyway, it's a march. Or is it? No, if it's in a lament, it's a slow air, which should be. Anyway, after that, we've got Sinead O'Connor, a lovely Irish singer, sadly no longer with us. And she's doing probably her best known song, Nothing Compares to You. But first, the 78th Fraser Highlanders Pipe Band.

There you had it, Sinead O'Connor with Nothing Compares to You. And before that, we had the 78th Fraser Highlanders Pipe Band, who's a first grade band, I think. They're from Canada. And they were doing Lord Lovett's Lament, and it was started as a lament, and then when all the pipes joined in, it became a march. So there can be both. There's quite a few tunes like that. You can play them as a march or as a slow air or as a horn pipe or whatever. Anyway, we've got some more music. And that is first Norah Jones, the lovely Norah Jones. And she's doing a song called Sunrise. And after that, for some classical music, we've got Rudolf Buchbinder. I think he's Austrian, but he lives in America. And he's going to do a Schubert impromptu, and the Schubert impromptus were, I think, originally when Schubert, who was very poor, when he was invited to play piano at the house of rich people in Vienna, he would just sit down and, like a jazz man, he'd just play. He'd just play on a theme or something. And he called them impromptus, which is what they were. He just made them up on the spot. Very clever man. Johann Sebastian Bach could do the same, and Duke Ellington can do the same, and Oscar Peterson could do the same, and Art Tatum. But it was really the extreme ability as an instrumentalist, in my opinion. Anyway, he's doing the impromptu in G flat major. That's a strange. Why would you have G flat? Anyway, Rudolf Buchbinder. But first, Norah Jones.

Ah, that was a pretty piece. The Schubert Impromptu in G flat major, played on the piano by Rudolf Buchbinder. And before that, the song Sunrise, sung by Nora Jones, who also played the piano. Next music. What's the next music? It's the Western Australian Police Pipe Band, which is a first grade band. Beautiful. We've played with them, and we did two police tattoos in Adelaide in 2005 and 2006, I think. And they were one of the bands. The Victorian Police Pipe Band was also there, and they are the only Australian pipe band that's ever been world champions, back in 1997 or 8. Brilliant band. Anyway, the Western Australia Police Pipe Band is doing Mist-Covered Mountains, which is a slow air. And after that, we've got Kyung Wha Chung, a Korean violinist, very good violinist, assisted by Philip Moll on the piano, with Sir Edward Elgar's Salut d'Amour, Greetings of Love or something. So that's the next couple of pieces of music. Let's listen.

1871, a proclamation is issued in August of this year, offering a full pardon to all clan chiefs signing allegiance to King William before the year's end. In Glencoe, MacIan, clan chief of MacDonald, delays his humiliating trip to sign the agreement until the last moment. Arriving in Inverary, he is 2 days late to sign, however, and the fate of the MacDonalds is sealed. On February 1st, 1692, 120 men of the Campbell militia arrive in Glencoe and request shelter whilst they go about their tax-collecting duties. But they have other business in mind.

0: That was Kyung Hwa Chung, violinist, a South Korean violinist, with Philip Moll playing the piano, with Sir Edward Elgar's Salut d'Amour. Pretty tune. Before that, we had the West Australian Police Pipe Band with Mist-Covered Mountains. Next, we've got the Edinburgh Military Tattoo of 2009, which I performed in with the Australian Federal Police Pipes and Drums. And they're going to do the Mast Pipes and Drums. That's the entry of the pipes and drums right at the beginning, just after the fanfare by trumpets. So, and I'll only have to be able to put 5 minutes worth or less on it. It goes for 10 minutes, but I'll have to cut it off to put the news on. So the more I talk, the less you'll hear. So let's get into it.
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We were listening to the Edinburgh Military Tattoo in 2009 with the Must Pipes and Drums as the first item on the thing, usually, other than the cannons all go bang, bang, bang, and then three or four trumpeters go bam, bam, bam, bam, bam, bam, fanfare. And then in come the pipes and drums, and that's where everybody stands up and cuts and carries on. It's great. It's good fun. I'm just getting the computer in line. We've got next two pieces. You'll notice that I put two tracks on, and then I talk a bit, and then I put another two tracks on. I find that way it's better for you people listening. That's what we were told. Anyway, next we've got Billy Joel with his easily best known song, Piano Man, which is sort of autobiographical or whatever you call it, because he was Piano Man, I'm sure. He's a very good piano player. After that, we've got James Scott Skinner's Cradle Song. James Scott Skinner was a Scottish fiddle player and composer from the end of the 19th century till about, I think he died in about 1930. But he was a very good fiddler, and this is one of the tunes he composed, and it's performed by Chris Duncan, fiddle. He's an Australian Scottish fiddler. Julian Thompson on cello, and Catherine Strutt on keyboard, which could mean piano, it could mean one of those electric pianos. Or I don't know, she sometimes plays one and sometimes plays the other, I think. Anyway, that's the next two tracks. So let's listen to them.